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1: Tonight, partly cloudy with a 60% chance of showers this evening with a risk of a thunderstorm. Clearing overnight with a wind northwest 30 kilometers per hour gusting to 50, becoming light late this evening with a low of 12. Tuesday, a mix of sun and cloud, wind becoming northwest 20 kilometers per hour in the morning with a high of 26 and a humidex of 29. Tomorrow night, partly cloudy, becoming clear in the morning with a wind northwest 20 kilometers per hour, becoming light late in the evening with a low of 12. Wednesday, sunny with a high of 28, and Thursday, a mix of sun and cloud with a 30% chance of showers and a high of 30. Find your full 7-day forecast with a low-end body shop local weather on the Steinbach online app. I'm Robin Wheat.
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Amen.

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1: Good evening, I'm Shannon Duick. A teenager from Winnipeg has died at a gravel pit south of Grunthal. According to police, a group of friends was at that pit along Road 25 East Sunday evening when one person attempted to swim across. The individual disappeared under the water about halfway across and did not resurface. Efforts were made by RCMP and the local fire department to find the swimmer. Stars also attended and flew over the pit with spotlights to assist with a search. Police say this afternoon the body of the 18-year-old male from Winnipeg was found by the RCMP underwater recovery team. Three youth were sent to hospital Saturday following an off-road vehicle rollover in the arm of De Salaberry. St. Pierre RCMP say a side-by-side rolled on Goslin Road near Forest Road, south of St. Malo. Officers learned that a 13-year-old female was driving the side-by-side along with two passengers, a 15-year-old female and 9-year-old male. The driver attempted to turn when the side-by-side flipped, ejecting the two passengers from the vehicle. Police say all three youth were from the arm of De Salaberry and were transported to a Winnipeg hospital with minor non-life-threatening injuries. The Brook and Coda Iced Tea Stand is back for its ninth year in Steinbeck. With more, here's reporter Afton Berg.
2: Last year, Brook and Coda raised more than $26,000 for a local family, and this year they're helping Ethan Palmero. Coda Reimer explains her favorite part of the fundraiser.
3: Probably to see the family's reaction, like when we hand them the check. That's probably my favorite part.
2: The annual Brook and Coda Iced Tea Stand takes place July 22nd and 23rd at 418 Walnut Street in Steinbeck, with organizers serving customers all day long. I'm Afton Berg.
1: Toba Grown has wrapped up its 90-day petition campaign in Steinbeck, collecting nearly 4,000 signatures in support of a cannabis retail plebiscite. That is well above its target of 3,200. Founder Jesse Lavoie says he is grateful to the residents of Steinbeck.
4: But we're over the moon with the results and how many people have signed.
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6: Tonight, partly cloudy with a 60% chance of showers this evening with a risk of a thunderstorm. Clearing overnight with a wind northwest 30 kilometers per hour gusting to 50, becoming light late this evening with a low of 12. Tuesday, a mix of sun and cloud, wind becoming northwest 20 kilometers per hour in the morning with a high of 26 and a humidex of 29. Tomorrow night, partly cloudy, becoming clear in the morning with a wind northwest 20 kilometers per hour, becoming light late in the evening with a low of 12. Wednesday, sunny with a high of 28, and Thursday, a mix of sun and cloud with a 30% chance of showers and a high of 30. Find your full 7-day forecast with the Lowen Body Shop local weather on the Steinbeck Online app. I'm Robin Weeb.
7: 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So put your head on the pillow tonight and rest in God. God is on duty. 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

Now we invite you to turn aside, if you possibly can, for just a few moments, which we call the quiet time. We read in God's Word that God giveth power to the faint, and to them that have no might, he increaseth strength. Well, we're going to go to the source of this strength that we all so desperately need in days like this. We'll be reading from God's Word. Our hymn singer, Joseph Barclay, has some of the old hymns for us today with Lauren Whitney at the pipe organ. And this is Albert H. Salter speaking. For our first hymn, I'm glad to say that it is one that I know is a favorite across Scotland. And we have many friends who join in these periods of quietness and peace over there in Scotland. Joe sings, "The Lord's my shepherd, I'll not want."

Thank you, Joe. Thank you, Lauren, for this reminder of the familiar and blessed 23rd Psalm. We'd like to share with you some of the accounts of the various hymns and gospel songs that are such a favorite. There is an old gospel song that many have requested and have loved, Jesus, Savior, Pilot Me. The words were written by Edward Hopper, the music by John E. Gould. The poem actually originally was with 6 verses, and it was first published without any name back in 1871. And it wasn't until about 9 years later that the identity of the author was learned. Edward Hopper was born in New York City in the United States in 1816. He became a minister, and for 18 years he pastored the Church of the Sea and Land, especially for seamen in New York City, and for the anniversary service of the Seamen's Friend Society in 1880, he was invited to write a new hymn. But instead he brought this one, Jesus, Savior, Pilot Me, and he read it, revealing for the first time that he was the true author. John Gould, who wrote the music, was born in 1822. He sold pianos and musical merchandise, and he did compose a number of fine hymns. His health broke in 1871, and he was advised to go abroad. He traveled for several years seeking health, and he died in Algiers, Africa, in 1875. His widow wrote that he composed the tune for Jesus, Savior, Pilot Me, the night before he left America on the voyage from which he never returned. Certainly these men who joined to write this wonderful old hymn of the faith, gospel song, Jesus Savior, Pilot Me, really experienced the piloting of this one who alone is able to guide and direct. Lauren Whitney, will you play it for us, please?

Now, friends, shall we open the pages of God's Word as this hymn says, Jesus, Savior, pilot me over life's tempestuous sea. Unknown waves before me roll, hiding rock and treacherous shoal. Chart and compass came from thee. Jesus, Savior, pilot me. So we're going to read from the Word of God, which indeed is a chart and a compass for us. The 119th Psalm, reading beginning with the 97th verse. May God bless His Word to our hearts. Oh, how love I thy law! It is my meditation all the day. Thou, through thy commandments, hast made me wiser than mine enemies, for they are ever with me. I have more understanding than all my teachers, for thy testimonies are my meditation. I understand more than the ancients, because I keep thy precepts. I have refrained my feet from every evil way, that I might keep thy word. I have not departed from thy judgments, for thou hast taught me. How sweet are thy words unto my taste, yea, sweeter than honey to my mouth. Through thy precepts I get understanding, therefore I hate every false way. Thy word is a lamp unto my feet, and a light unto my path. I have sworn, and I will perform it, that I will keep thy righteous judgments. I am afflicted very much. Quicken me, O Lord, according unto thy word. Accept, I beseech thee, the freewill offerings of my mouth, O Lord, and teach me thy judgments. My soul is continually in my hand, yet do I not forget thy law. The wicked have laid a snare for me, yet I erred not from thy precepts. Thy testimonies have I taken as an heritage forever, for they are the rejoicing of my heart. I have inclined mine heart to perform thy statutes always, even unto the end. May God bless the reading of this portion of His Word to our hearts from the 119th Psalm.

Our Father in heaven, we do indeed thank thee for the blessed gospel light which has been shining in our hearts. We thank thee for thy word, which is a lamp unto our feet and a light unto our path. We thank thee for the Lord Jesus, who has made it possible for us to be at peace with thee. We do pray, dear Father, that thou wouldst put into our hearts a rejoicing spirit. We ask it in Jesus' name with thanksgiving. Amen.

All right, now let us take as a closing verse, as we close this period today, the 105th verse to meditate upon especially. God's Word says, "Thy Word is a lamp unto my feet and a light unto my path."

Tuesday, July 21st, and the early morning show is underway. And good morning to you. I'm Chris Sumner. As we get rolling along with another day, we are expecting cooler conditions, less humidity, but warming up very quickly as we get toward another weekend. In fact, back to above seasonal tomorrow. How about we have a look at the forecast? Cooler, more comfortable, and even slightly below average for today. Mainly sunny in the southeast, heading toward a high of 22 degrees. Clear for the most part tonight. A few clouds around, though. Overnight, low 11. Mainly sunny Wednesday and warming back up, high 28. Cloudy to start Thursday, then clearing with sunshine, high 31. Friday, a mix of sun and cloud, 60% chance of showers, and a high of 30 degrees. 14 this morning in Steinbach, Richer, Kleefeld, Sprague, and Winnipeg. Wind from the west-northwest at 9, and the relative humidity is 95%. Monitor local weather conditions, including wind and humidity, on the Lowen Body Shop local weather page on the Steinbach online app. Early morning show for Tuesday, July 21st is what you're listening to, and we will get the show officially starting at 6 a.m. I had the opportunity last night to do something in the park that I have not done in years. I played catch, yeah, like baseball catch with a friend. I haven't coached baseball for a long time, so I just haven't had the opportunity, and I don't necessarily have kids around the house very often, so I suggested to this friend, with it being such a nice evening, why not go play some catch? And we did. I'll tell you how I did after 6 o'clock. We'll also look ahead to the next episode of Heart of the South, Saturday night at 8 p.m., giving you an early heads up on this because it will be a giveaway program with host Harold Giesbrecht. He'll tell us more once we get the morning show started at 6. Music on the way over the next 10 minutes from George Fox, Alison Krauss, Luke Bryan, and this is the Mercy Brothers.

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1: Cooler, more comfortable, and even slightly below average for today. Mainly sunny in the southeast, heading toward a high of 22 degrees. Clear for the most part tonight. A few clouds around, though. Overnight low 11. Mainly sunny Wednesday and warming.

Back up, high 28. Cloudy to start Thursday, then clearing with sunshine, high 31. Friday, a mix of sun and cloud, 60% chance of showers, and a high of 30 degrees. 14 this morning in Steinbach, Richer, Kleefeld, Sprague, and Winnipeg. Wind from the west-northwest at 9, and the relative humidity is 95%. Monitor local weather conditions, including wind and humidity, on the Low and Body Shop local weather page on the Steinbach online app.

0: And let's get started, my friends. It's Tuesday, July 21st, and welcome to the morning show. I'm Chris Sumner, and I guarantee you will notice it as soon as you walk outside the door this morning. We had a cold front swing through southern Manitoba late yesterday afternoon, and that has changed everything. Much cooler, more comfortable, and even slightly below average today. But those cooler temperatures won't last long. I'll share the details in the forecast in just a bit. Well, I took advantage of the cooling weather late yesterday and actually played catch with a friend for the first time in years. I mean, like, we grabbed our ball gloves and tossed the ball around. I'll tell you how that plan all came together in about 10 minutes. Well, have you ever heard of an ultra marathon? Well, essentially, it's anything that's over the usual length of a marathon. And one Southern Manitoba runner just completed 50 miles in some extremely challenging conditions in the Old Tom Backyard Ultra. We'll hear from Lee Siemens after 6:30. And Ag in Motion, Western Canada's largest outdoor farm expo, gets going this morning. They had their Ag Innovation Awards last night. One Manitoba company was recognized. I'll tell you more after 7 o'clock. Right now, let's go to the newsroom. It's 6 a.m.
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2: Good morning. I'm Addie Lowen. We are expecting a mostly clear sky with sunshine today, a very comfortable high of 22 degrees. We've got your weather details and more coming up in just moments. So a Steinbeck parent and longtime school volunteer is running for a Hanover School Division trustee seat in Ward 3. Erin Williams says her experience volunteering at Elmdale School and serving on the Parent Advisory Committee has given her an insight into the education system from a family perspective.
3: I want kids to be at the center of the decisions we make. I want to represent the whole community. I also want parents to feel like they can come to the trustees, not just when there's a problem, but like with ideas.
2: Williams says she hopes to improve communication between trustees, parents, and the public if elected. And after more than a year of petitions, meetings, and advocacy, Marchand resident Jackie Lepke is celebrating a major win for a safer community. The province has confirmed it will move the speed signs on the east side of Marchand, pushing the 100-kilometer-an-hour zone farther east.
4: Which is exactly what we wanted. It gives us no more 100 zone at the sidewalk, and it gives us a 70 zone at the turnoff to Twisted Roof. And hopefully that will reduce some of the near misses that have been happening at that corner.
2: The letter from the Premier's office says that the signs will be moved sometime this summer. And Eastman Tourism is encouraging businesses and organizations across the region to get involved promoting local tourism. With more, here's reporter Darcy Wilkinson.
5: Executive Director Michelle Goronsky explains that tourism extends beyond traditional attractions.
6: When I travel, if I take my dog with me, my dog gets sick and I'm in a community I'm not acquainted with, where's the nearest vet? So having veterinarians, having gas stations, having mechanics join tourism is one of the, it's going to be a way forward for sure.
5: Goronsky says two ambassadors have been hired to promote Eastman tourism and showcase what Eastern Manitoba has to offer. I'm Darcy Wilkinson.
2: And the Brook and Coda Iced Tea Stand is back for its ninth year, this time raising money for 15-year-old Ethan Palmero, who is recovering from osteosarcoma. Brooke Peters says Ethan recently reached a major milestone.
7: The other day, he messaged me and he told me that he got to ring his bell. So he had his last chemo, and he was pumped about that, so that was pretty awesome.
2: The fundraiser runs tomorrow and Thursday at 418 Walnut Street in Steinbeck, with drinks, treats, and merchandise available throughout the day. And whether you're on the go or at home, stay in the loop with the latest local stories. 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
2: Today, we're expecting a mostly clear sky with sunshine, some cloudy patches this afternoon, high of 22 with humidex at 25 degrees. Tonight, a few clouds at low of 11. Tomorrow, sunshine once again to start the day, partly cloudy afternoon, high of 28 with humidex at 32. For Thursday, mostly clear sky, high of 31. And on Friday, mix of sun and cloud, chance of showers and 30 degrees. We've got a partly cloudy sky across southeastern Manitoba. In Niverville and Winnipeg, Grenville, Vida, Sprague, Cleefeld, Richer, St. Pierre, it's 14. And in Steinbach, wind is from the west-northwest at 9 kilometers an hour, humidity at 95%, and it is 14 degrees. Get all your weather details on the Low and Body Shop local weather page on Steinbach Online. 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

0: Good morning. It is Tuesday, July 21st. I'm Eva Hyde. We just heard Jerry and the Pacemakers, "You'll Never Walk Alone." Well, you know, this month, it has definitely brought us that July heat and humidity that we're used to. And I think I speak for a lot of our female listeners. What do you even do with your hair in weather like this? I mean, you can spend all that time straightening it, using all kinds of product that promises to help tame the frizz. And then you step outside that door for about 30 seconds and just poof, the frizz takes right over again. At some point, you almost just have to give up and let your hair do whatever it wants to do. Now, if you are someone who likes that nice straight look when you walk out the door in the morning, today and tomorrow might actually be your best chance this week. Humidity is expected to back off just a bit these 2 days and then creep back in as we head closer to the weekend. So today's forecast is for a great hair day. And here's a fun little weather fact. Human hair, it actually expands when the air gets humid, which is why it freezes or frizzes. And believe it or not, years ago, weather instruments called hair hygrometers, they actually use human or animal hair to measure the humidity because hair reacts so predictably to the moisture in the air. So if your hair starts doing its own thing, chances are the humidity is on the rise. Well, speaking of that forecast, let's find out how long we can enjoy this little break from the humidity. A look at your weather is next.
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2: I'm Addie Lowen. Today, we're expecting a mostly clear sky with sunshine and some cloudy patches this afternoon. High of 22 with humidex at 25 degrees. Tonight, a few clouds at low of 11. Tomorrow, sunshine once again to start the day. Partly cloudy afternoon. High of 28 with humidex at 32. For Thursday, mostly clear sky. High of 31. And on Friday, mix of sun and cloud. Chance of showers and 30 degrees. We've got a partly cloudy sky across southeastern Manitoba. In Niverville and Winnipeg, Grandville, Vita, Sprague, Cleefeld, Richer, St. Pierre, it's 14. And in Steinbeck, wind is from the west-northwest at 9 kilometers an hour, humidity at 95%, and it is 14 degrees. Get all your weather details on the Lowen Body Shop local weather page on Steinbeck Online.
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4: Ag in Motion opens today near Langham, Saskatchewan, with hundreds of exhibitors and the latest innovations in prairie agriculture on display. Show director Rob O'Connor says there's plenty for farmers to see.
5: There's a lot of exhibitors, about 620 exhibitors at the show this year. Everything ranging from livestock to crop technology and different new traits and equipment technology. So there's lots of product launches and innovations being launched at the show, and it looks really exciting.
4: If you're heading to the show over the next 3 days, the Ag in Motion app will make planning your visit a whole lot easier. 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
6: Eastman Raiders football star out of St. Ann, Nevaeh Besser, was recently named to a very special team that's getting ready to head out this week for a big event.
7: So, as known, I've made Team Manitoba with a couple other girls from the Eastman Raiders football club. We are going to be traveling to Regina to play for a couple tournaments. We're going to be gone for about 9 days, and we're just going to be doing lots of practices and games and stuff like that. There's team bonding stuff happening. It's a whole bunch of fun stuff.
6: Besser says she couldn't be more thrilled to be going with a couple teammates as well as family members as well, and is looking forward to soaking up the whole experience. In the WNBA, Toronto lost to Las Vegas 109-83, while in Major League Baseball, once again, the Toronto Blue Jays offense struggled to put anything together, eventually losing to Tampa 7-1. For your scores, stories, and all things sports, check out the Falls Front Golf Simulator sports page on SteinbackOnline.com. I'm Dave Anthony.
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0: Tuesday, July 21st, the morning show is underway. I'm Chris Sumner. Now, running a marathon is enough of a challenge for most people, but Lee Siemens recently took things a step further in extremely challenging conditions, completing 50 miles at the Old Tom Backyard Ultra, which is a particularly unique ultra marathon. Lee dropped by the studio to tell us about it and his performance. I'll share some of that conversation in 10 minutes. Right now, 6:30.
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2: Good morning. I'm Addie Lowen. Looks like we'll be enjoying a mostly sunny sky. Some cloudy patches this afternoon. High of 22 degrees. Man, that's comfortable. We do have the mercury rising, though, for the weekend. Those weather details are on the way in just moments. So Aaron Williams is hoping to bring a collaborative approach to the Hanover School Division board table. The Steinbeck parent, who has four children in the division, is seeking the Ward 3 trustee seat. Williams says she wants to make sure all families feel heard.
3: I just want my voters to know that I genuinely want to serve them, and I want to serve all families and all students, not just the ones who think like me or have had the same experiences.
2: She says listening to different perspectives is key to making better decisions. And a year and a half of hard work has paid off for Marshand resident Jackie Lepke. After leading a community campaign to improve safety on PR 210, the province has agreed to move the speed limit signs farther east of the town. Lepke says it took a team effort.
4: I really think that it's been a combination of everybody pushing, not just, you know, us in the community. I don't think we would have gotten where we are had it not been for the cooperation of BRM and of Conrad North in pushing to make this happen.
2: The new speed zone will remove the 100 kilometer an hour speed limit from the area beside the community sidewalk and move it 500 feet east past the Twisted Route turnoff. The signs are expected to be moved sometime this summer. And Eastman Tourism is encouraging businesses and organizations across the region to get involved in promoting local tourism. Executive Director Michelle Goronsky explains that tourism extends beyond traditional attractions.
5: When I travel, if I take my dog with me, my dog gets sick and I'm in a community I'm not acquainted with, where's the nearest vet? So having veterinarians, having gas stations, having mechanics join tourism is one of the, it's going to be a way forward for sure.
2: Gronsky says two ambassadors have been hired to promote Eastman tourism and showcase what Eastern Manitoba has to offer. And what began as a neighborhood iced tea stand raising a couple of $100 has grown into one of Steinbeck's biggest grassroots fundraisers. With more, here's reporter Afton Berg.
6: Last year, Brooke and Coda raised more than $26,000 for a local family. 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
7: Probably to see the family's reaction, like when we hand them the check. That's probably my favorite part.
6: 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I'm Afton Berg.
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2: Today, we're expecting a mostly clear sky with sunshine, some cloudy patches this afternoon, high of 22 with humidex at 25 degrees. Tonight, a few clouds, low of 11. Tomorrow, sunshine once again to start the day, partly cloudy afternoon, high of 28 with humidex at 32. For Thursday, mostly clear sky, high of 31. And on Friday, mix of sun and cloud, chance of showers and 30 degrees. We've got a partly cloudy sky across southeastern Manitoba. In Niverville and Winnipeg, Grenville, Vitesse, Bragg, Cleefeld, Temperature St. Pierre, it's 14. And in Steinbach, wind is from the west-northwest at 9 kilometers an hour, humidity at 95%, and it is 14 degrees. Get all your weather details on the Lowen Body Shop local weather page on Steinbach Online. I'm Addie Lowen.

0: Good morning, Tuesday, July 21st. I'm Chris Sumner, and in just a couple of hours, Western Canada's largest outdoor farm expo begins for another year. Ag in Motion starts today near Langham, Saskatchewan. A lot of southern Manitoba farmers and farm families make the trek to the show north of Saskatoon each year, which kicked off last night, in fact, with its annual Ag Innovation Awards, which included one Manitoba company being recognized. I'll tell you more in about 10 minutes. Right now, 7 o'clock.
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2: Good morning. I'm Addie Lowen. We're expecting a mostly sunny sky today. High of 22 degrees. Mercury's on the rise, though, for the weekend, heading back up into the low 30s. More weather details are on the way in just moments. And the province is making changes to the speed limit on the east side of Marchand after months of community advocacy, thanks to the persistence of Jackie Lepke and residents of the town. The 100-kilometer-an-hour zone will be moved farther east, improving safety for residents, pedestrians, and drivers entering Twisted Root Campground. Lepke says this wouldn't be happening without the help of the RM and MLA Conrad North.
3: It's a whole community that, you know, didn't know what steps to take and how to get where we needed to, but we finally did.
2: She adds that residents are looking forward to the day that the speed limit signs are moved and the community can celebrate the victory. Lepke says the letter from the premier's office notes it will happen later this summer. And a Steinbach parent and longtime school volunteer is running for a Hanover School Division trustee seat in Ward 3. With more, here's reporter Afton Berg.
4: Erin Williams says her experience volunteering at Elmdale School and serving on the Parent Advisory Committee has given her insight into the education system from a family perspective.
5: I want kids to be at the center of the decisions we make. I want to represent the whole community. I also want parents to feel like they can come to the trustees, not just when there's a problem, but like with ideas.
4: Williams says she hopes to improve communication between trustees, parents, and the public if elected. I'm Afton Berg.
2: And Eastman Tourism is expanding its efforts to promote the region with the addition of two new youth tourism ambassadors. Executive Director Michelle Goronsky says the ambassadors will visit communities and attend festivals and events across the region to help promote local tourism.
6: We want to brag about the tourism opportunities that are out there, and the festivals are absolutely amazing in our region. Until we've visited all of the communities in Manitoba, we really shouldn't leave the area, because when you go to some of these small little places and you start to realize what is going on, it just warms my heart.
2: Goronsky encourages event organizers to connect with Eastman Tourism throughout the summer so they can attend and help capture the events. And what began as a neighborhood iced tea stand raising several hundred dollars in the first year has grown into one of Steinbach's biggest grassroots fundraisers. Last year, Brooke and Coda raised more than $26,000 for a local family. And this year, they're helping Ethan Palmero. Coda Reimer explains her favorite part of the fundraiser.
7: Probably to see the family's reaction, like when we hand them the check. That's probably my favorite part.
2: The annual Brooke and Coda's iced tea stand takes place tomorrow and Thursday at 418 Walnut Street in Steinbach, with organizers serving customers all day. And whether you're driving, working, or relaxing, the Steinbach Online app makes it easy to listen live and keep up with the local news that matters most.
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2: Today, we're expecting a mostly clear sky with sunshine, some cloudy patches this afternoon, high of 22 with Humidex at 25 degrees. Tonight, a few clouds at low of 11. Tomorrow, sunshine once again to start the day, partly cloudy afternoon, high of 28 with Humidex at 32. For Thursday, mostly clear sky, high of 31. And on Friday, mix of sun and cloud, chance of showers and 30 degrees. We've got a partly cloudy sky across southeastern Manitoba. In Niverville and Winnipeg, Grenthal, Vitasprague, Cleefelt, Richard, Fletcher St. Pierre, it's 14. And in Steinbach, wind is from the west-northwest at 9 kilometers an hour, humidity at 95%, and it is 14 degrees. Get all your weather details on the Lowen Body Shop local weather page on Steinbach Online. 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

0: country music star Alan Jackson, and that'd be all right on Tuesday's morning show. Another day is afoot, if you will. It is July 21st. I'm Chris Sumner. Lots of sunshine expected today across southern Manitoba, but for the first time in quite some time, we'll be slightly below average today. Highs around 22, but that won't stick around for long. Much warmer conditions returning starting tomorrow and expected through the weekend. Well, Ag in Motion begins today near Langham, Saskatchewan, and continues to be the largest outdoor farm expo in Western Canada, featuring the latest advancements in agriculture technology and equipment. Prior to the show opening later this morning, its Ag Innovation Awards were held last night, where Landview Drones, based in Camrose, Alberta, was one of four gold award winners, specifically for its SwathView technology. Reporter Neil Billinger chatted with President and CEO Marcus Weber about new federal regulation combined with very wet fields in parts of eastern Saskatchewan and southwestern Manitoba, leading more farmers to use drones to apply fungicides this season.
1: This was the game-changing year here in Canada because the stars really aligned. And all the wet fields everywhere, together with the regulatory change that made it legal to apply all those products, everybody wanted to get started with drones this year. They've been looking at the space. They figured this is the year I'm going to do it. The only problem is we can't get the supply in to meet that demand, but definitely it is changing the nature of the drone industry.
2: So are the early adopters, have they been busy out there spraying in the wet areas?
1: Oh yeah, absolutely. Herbicide isn't always the best way to start spraying by drone. Fungicide and desiccant is, so we've seen a lot of activity in fungicide season already, and we're expecting that again in desiccant season in August.
2: How large of an area can drones spray?
1: Well, the newer models, you're typically doing between 50 and 70 acres per hour per drone. And we're seeing a lot of farms that'll buy two drones at a time, so they're getting close to an hour and a half for a quarter section.
0: One Manitoba company was recognized during the Ag Innovation Awards, with Altona-based Elmer's Manufacturing receiving a silver award for its 130-foot Super 7 Harrow. Ag in Motion runs today through Thursday, and we'll be sharing the latest during the Manitoba Farm Journal this week. I'll look at this week's forecast coming up.
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7: Today, we're expecting a mostly clear sky with sunshine, some cloudy patches this afternoon, high of 22 with Humidex at 25 degrees. Tonight, a few clouds at low of 11. Tomorrow, sunshine once again to start the day, partly cloudy afternoon, high of 28 with Humidex at 32. For Thursday, mostly clear sky, high of 31. And on Friday, mix of sun and cloud, chance of showers and 30 degrees. We've got a partly cloudy sky across southeastern Manitoba. In Niverville and Winnipeg, Grunthal, Vida, Sprague, Kleefeld, Richer, St. Pierre, it's 14. And in Steinbach, wind is from the west-northwest at 9 kilometers an hour, humidity at 95%, and it is 14 degrees. Get all your weather details on the Lowen Body Shop local weather page on Steinbach Online. 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
4: 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I'm Addie Lowen. Thanks for listening to AM 1250 Radio. Now that sun is trying to peek through just a few lingering clouds in the eastern horizon. We are expecting a lot of sunshine today and a very, very comfortable high of 22 degrees. I'm not sure that's my favorite high, but, it's what we're getting today. And we're grateful for it, aren't we? It is Tuesday, July 21st, which just happens to be my granddaughter's second birthday. Happy birthday, Zadie. Grammy loves you. You're so beautiful. And happy birthday to you as well, celebrating today. It looks like it's going to be an amazing day. Not too hot, not too cold, just like Goldilocks would like it. It's just right. Hey, now today is City of Steinbach Garbage and Recycling Day 1. That's for the great folks living along 1st, 2nd, 3rd, 4th Streets, also south of McKenzie and the Lexington Village subdivisions. It's also pickup day in the arm of Hanover for the residents living in Kleefeld, Blumenort, New Bothwell, which means it is time to bring your bins and bags to the curb. There you go. Got to get that done. 'Twas the night before Christmas and all through the house. Now, that just came to me because I was thinking of all the folks that have been helping Brooke and Coda's iced tea stand organizers get ready for tomorrow and Thursday's event. It's a fundraiser this year, raising money for 15-year-old Ethan Palmerio, who's been struggling with cancer. He did ring his bell for his last chemo treatment. And yes, Ethan, just keep on. You can do this and know that the support of the community is behind you. Family from Lorette, you guys are incredible, and you are not alone. So that's tomorrow and Thursday at 418 Walnut Street in Steinbach. It's on the west side of Walnut. So you can't actually drive up and park in front of the house. You have to park across the street. And good luck with parking. It's okay if you walk a bit. Temperature is really, really nice today. Now, talking about today, the Lemonade Stand for Hope is happening at the Happy Hive Daycare, Childcare Center, rather, in Kleefeld. Now, that is this morning from 10 to 11:30. Lemonade Stand for Hope at the Kleefeld Daycare, with all proceeds raised going to Cancer Care Manitoba. Now, you have a small window this morning only from 10 a.m. to 11:30. Now, there's going to be some kids out there hoping that you'll stop by, even just to say hi, but definitely want to make sure that we drop a whole lot of loonies and toonies and spare change in there and keep sipping that lemonade. That's going to be a great treat.

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2: Tuesday, July 21st, The Morning Show is what you're listening to with Chris Sumner, and our daily dose of trivia is coming up in about 20 minutes. We call it Did You Know? And Eva has already alerted me she has some questions to ask me today. We'll find out what the topics are in just a little bit. Right now to the newsroom. It's 7:30. Good morning.
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3: Good morning. I'm Addie Lowen. We are expecting a mostly clear sky with sunshine today, a very comfortable high of 22 degrees. We've got your weather details and more coming up in just moments. So a Steinbach parent and longtime school volunteer is running for a Hanover School Division trustee seat in Ward 3. Erin Williams says her experience volunteering at Elmdale School and serving on the Parent Advisory Committee has given her an insight into the education system from a family perspective.
4: I want kids to be at the center of the decisions we make. I want to represent the whole community. I also want parents to feel like they can come to the trustees, not just when there's a problem, but like with ideas.
3: Williams says she hopes to improve communication between trustees, parents, and the public if elected. And after more than a year of petitions, meetings, and advocacy, Marchand resident Jackie Lepke is celebrating a major win for a safer community. The province has confirmed it will move the speed signs on the east side of Marchand, pushing the 100-kilometer-an-hour zone farther east.
5: Which is exactly what we wanted. It gives us no more 100 zone at the sidewalk, and it gives us a 70 zone at the turnoff to Twisted Roof. And hopefully that will reduce some of the near misses that have been happening at that corner.
3: The letter from the Premier's office says that the signs will be moved sometime this summer. And Eastman Tourism is encouraging businesses and organizations across the region to get involved promoting local tourism. With more, here's reporter Darcy Wilkinson.
6: Executive Director Michelle Goronsky explains that tourism extends beyond traditional attractions.
7: When I travel, if I take my dog with me, my dog gets sick, and I'm in a community I'm not acquainted with, where's the nearest vet? So having veterinarians, having gas stations, having mechanics join tourism is one of the, it's going to be a way forward for sure.
6: Goronsky says two ambassadors have been hired to promote Eastman tourism and showcase what Eastern Manitoba has to offer. I'm Darcy Wilkinson.
3: And the Brook and Coda Iced Tea Stand is back for its ninth year, this time raising money for 15-year-old Ethan Palmero, who is recovering from osteosarcoma. Brooke Peters says Ethan recently reached a major milestone.
8: The other day, he messaged me and he told me that he got to ring his bell. So he had his last chemo, and he was pumped about that, so that was pretty awesome.
3: The fundraiser runs tomorrow and Thursday at 418 Walnut Street in Steinbach, with drinks, treats, and merchandise available throughout the day. And whether you're on the go or at home, stay in the loop with the latest local stories, download the Steinbach Online app, and stream us anywhere.
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3: Today, we're expecting a mostly clear sky with sunshine and some cloudy patches this afternoon. High of 22 with Humidex at 25 degrees. Tonight, a few clouds at low of 11. Tomorrow, sunshine once again to start the day. Partly cloudy afternoon. High of 28 with Humidex at 32. For Thursday, mostly clear sky. High of 31. And on Friday, mix of sun and cloud, chance of showers and 30 degrees. We've got a partly sunny sky across southeastern Manitoba. In Niverville and Winnipeg, Grantal, Vita, Sprague, it's 15, Clefelt, Richer, St. Pierre, 14, and in Steinbach, wind is from the west-northwest at 11 kilometers an hour, humidity at 93%, and it is 14. For the latest local weather updates, visit the Lowen Body Shop weather page on Steinbach Online. I'm Addie Lowen.
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2: Ag in Motion opens today near Langham, Saskatchewan, with hundreds of exhibitors and the latest innovations in prairie agriculture on display. Show director Rob O'Connor says there's plenty for farmers to see.
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15: We'll hear from Eastman Raiders football star Nevaeh Besser, who's made Team Manitoba and is heading to Regina for a big tournament. 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
15: Eastman Raiders football star out of St. Anne, Nevaeh Besser, was recently named to a very special team that's getting ready to head out this week for a big event.
17: So, as known, I've made Team Manitoba with a couple other girls from the Eastman Raiders Football Club. We are going to be traveling to Regina to play for a couple tournaments. We're going to be gone for about 9 days, and we're just going to be doing lots of practices and games and stuff like that. There's team bonding stuff happening. It's a whole bunch of fun stuff.
15: Besser says she couldn't be more thrilled to be going with a couple teammates as well as family members as well, and is looking forward to soaking up the whole experience. In the WNBA, Toronto lost to Las Vegas 109-83, while in Major League Baseball, once again, the Toronto Blue Jays offense struggled to put anything together, eventually losing to Tampa 7-1. For your scores, stories, and all things sports, check out the False Front Golf Simulator sports page on SteinbeckOnline.com. I'm Dave Anthony.
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3: Good morning. You're listening to AM 1250 Radio. I'm Addie Lowen. Very exciting next couple of days for the Brook and Coda's iced tea stand. It's happening tomorrow and Thursday. So 9 years in, that means eight families have been affected by the fundraising and all the donations coming in from the community. Looking back over the last 9 years, what does that feel like? What does that mean to you?
8: It's pretty crazy to look back and see where we started. Like, it's sometimes it's good to remember how small it was, because it kind of just shows like how good our community can really be, because like every single year we've gotten more and more money for families. And so just like getting that support and being a part of that, and like on the end where you get to give it to that family and see their reaction when you give them that money to help them out, it's really a cool experience, and I wouldn't trade it for anything.
3: I love that. And we were just talking about the support then. Once those families have received those funds, some even come back and help you in next year's and stuff like that. Talk about some of the community support, but also how some of the families that receive the funds, that they're also helping you, like kind of a give and back. Talk about that.
8: So almost every single family we've raised for, we are still in contact with. Like, for example, Merrick, we raised for him 5 years ago, and he's been a big part of our team. Like, he comes to every single business meeting, he comes to the radio stations, he comes to everything. And we've had like almost every single person we've raised for comes to the stand again and just sits with us, even if they're just like having a chat and whatever, that like we have contact with them, and that's all we could ask for.
3: And now they're helping another family, because that was their journey, and everybody's always on a cancer journey.
8: Yeah.
3: Even if

0: do a lot of baking for our stand, so they typically donate a lot of ingredients as well.
1: I love that. And I hear ice cream maybe this year?
0: Oh, yeah. We had ice cream last year, but this year we changed it up a little bit. We're going to be doing ice cream sundaes just because keeping them in a cone without them, like, falling over, like, dripping on everyone is kind of impossible. So we figure in cones and bowls it'll be easier.
1: No kidding. I love it. So, Merrick, why do you want to be part of Brooke and Coda's iced tea stand?
2: I want to be a part of the Brooke and Coda's iced tea stand because they helped me, and now I want to help give back to the people who helped me and even more than that.
1: Awesome. So do you have a job that you do during the Wednesday and Thursday events?
2: I mainly just help with the selling part. Like, I'm there taking people's orders, really.
1: I love it. Yeah. And so you like getting out and you like meeting people? Is that kind of what you like to do?
2: Yes, I really like doing that. It's an awesome time.
1: And then when you meet somebody and they say, "Aren't you Merrick?" What does that feel like?
2: That just feels awesome to be recognized.
1: And then do they ask you your cancer journey?
2: Sometimes, yep. Yes, they have. And I just... My cancer journey, it's been a long time, 3 years and one day. And I met a lot of amazing nurses there, and they made it a great experience while I was there, even through all the pain.
1: Thank you, Merrick. I'm so glad you're part of the team. We'll see you tomorrow and Thursday at Brooke and Coda's iced tea stand in Steinbach.

0: Well, I can tell you, Eva, I have two of these three things in abundance.
1: Okay.
0: One I do not. Time, love, and money.
1: Yes. Which one do you not?
0: Yeah, exactly. That was music from Ronnie Millsap on Tuesday's morning show. It is July 21st. Cooler and more comfortable today as we look at daytime highs around 22 degrees across southern Manitoba. Lots of sunshine, though, but I've been mentioning all morning, Eva, this coolness, if you will, which really it's not that cool.
1: Right.
0: It's only lasting for a day or so. A big warm-up starts tomorrow and expect it to last for the weekend. So
1: today's the day to mow the lawn,
0: you
1: do
0: got
1: some
0: it.
1: Of those things.
0: Unfortunately, my schedule is full today, so I will have the pleasure of mowing the lawn in the heat and humidity either tomorrow or Thursday. But que sera, sera, as they say. Yeah. I was sharing with our listening friends, Eva, about 20 minutes ago that you were very quick to tell me, Chris, I've got questions for Did You Know today.
1: That's right.
0: So I'm ready to go. What do you have?
1: Okay, well, I happen to know you're a pretty big cereal guy.
0: I am very big in the cereal.
1: There's always a box in the studio. That way you can have a quick bite in the morning. And yesterday, that was your first day back from vacation. And, you know, I thought I heard you wondering if your cereal had gone stale sitting there all week.
0: You got it. I was actually quite concerned about that because it had been in my office somewhat closed.
1: Yeah.
0: Surprisingly, it was still good.
1: Okay.
0: So
1: still
0: it was
1: a bit
0: okay.
1: of crunch.
0: Yep.
1: All right. Well, that did get me thinking about this morning's Did You Know? And since you are our resident cereal expert, here's the first question. The breakfast cereal that we know today was invented by accident, but what was the accident?
0: Ooh.
1: Right? A, someone left cooked grain out too long. B, a baker used the wrong type of flour. Or C, a farmer spilled corn into a hot oven.
0: Wow. Okay, I'm going to go with that. Was it cooked oats or cooked grain, the first option?
1: Yes, someone left cooked grain out too long.
0: Yeah, I'm going to go with that.
1: Okay, and that is correct.
0: Oh, really? Wow.
1: Yeah. In 1894, this goes way back, Dr. John Harvey Kellogg and his brother, they accidentally left cooked wheat sitting out too long, and then when they rolled it out, it turned into flakes instead of a sheet. And they just baked them. People loved them. And
0: Kellogg corn flakes were born.
1: There they were.
0: Very cool.
1: All right. Well, up next, the first cold breakfast cereal invented in 1863 was so hard people had to do what before they could eat it? A, bake it in the oven for 20 minutes. B, soak it in milk overnight. Or C, crush it with a rolling pin.
0: Okay. Like, I was thinking soak it in milk. But during that time frame, milk may not have been as widely or as easily available.
1: Right.
0: So I'm going to go with the crush with the rolling pin.
1: That'd be satisfying, too.
0: Yes, it was.
1: But actually, it was B, soaking it in milk overnight. In 1863, Dr. James Caleb Jackson created that first cold breakfast cereal. It was made from heavy graham flour and was so hard people did have to soak it in milk overnight before they could
0: actually consume it.
1: Yeah. So our next cereal, it actually caused a bit of a family feud.
0: Oh, okay.
1: Yeah. So in 1906, the Kellogg brothers, they had a big disagreement about their cornflakes. What were they fighting over? A, whether to add sugar to the recipe. B, whether to put the cereal in a bag or a box. Or C, whether cornflakes should be served hot or cold.
0: Wow. Okay.
1: Mm-hmm.
0: Wow, those are some interesting options. All three could cause a...
1: There's a few that... Yeah.
0: Disruption. You know, I'm going to go with the sugar thing. You know, I can see that being a health discussion, a cost
1: Right,
0: investment,
1: a cost,
0: right?
1: Absolutely. Sugar was not cheap.
0: I will go with the sugar caused the disagreement.
1: Okay, and you are correct.
0: Really?
1: The answer is that W.K. Kellogg wanted to add the sugar to make the cornflakes, you know, more appealing
0: For sure.
1: to the public, add some flavor. And his brother, Dr. John Harvey Kellogg, thought that that would ruin the health benefits.
0: Which, yes.
1: You know, I can see that. And the dispute got so big that W.K. started his own company, which became Kellogg's.
0: Very cool.
1: So there's that. And we're going to move on here. Some cereal brands. We're going to move on to the next one.
0: Okay.
1: will spend millions of dollars creating characters or mascots that people will remember. And after the Second World War, cereal companies, they began changing the way that they marketed their breakfast cereals. So who were they focusing on? A, busy parents that were looking for those quick meals. B, children who could influence what their families bought. Or C, factory workers that were needing more energy for those long shifts.
0: I'm going to go with the children, and they were marketing to the kiddos, right?
1: Yeah. Yeah, that is right. It was the 1950s, and cereal companies, they started making sweeter cereals and made some colorful characters like Tony the Tiger. And they even filled Saturday morning TV with cereal commercials.
0: Sure did.
1: If you watch cartoons, you might remember that.
0: Absolutely. And we can't forget Toucan Sam, right?
1: All right. So there you go. Who knew? There is so much history behind that bowl of cereal. So now we know. And I think the big question left is, how long has that box in the studio actually been sitting there, Chris? Might have to check that date on the box.
0: Yeah, that might be for an off-air conversation. And now we know as we head toward 8.
2: 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Don't ask me how I know. Chris from Space Age Cal Tire here. This summer, make sure you're ready to go when your family is with Space Age Cal Tire in Steinbeck.
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5: You're listening to AM 1250 Radio. Look at that sunshine. And good morning. I'm Addie Lowe, and I get distracted by sunshine. Looks beautiful out there. Very comfortable high right now. It's 15 degrees, aiming for a high of 22 with Humidex at 25. Oh, man, it's well, my perfect day. And if you're in the kitchen, open up those windows, let the fresh breeze in. And, of course, the smell of brownies and pumpkin squares. I know it was a busy day yesterday, and of course another busy one today for Brooke Peters and Coda Reimer and all the volunteers and family members. And well, here's the next part of my conversation that I had with Brooke and Coda and Merrick recently about what's happening as we're getting ready for tomorrow and Thursday's Brooke and Coda's iced tea stand. What are you ladies working on right now?
6: We're coming up to the dreaded Monday, Tuesday of the event, which is the baking. We bake roughly around 100 pounds of pumpkin bars and 100 pounds of brownies in 2 days. And that's including like cutting them all up and packaging them and storing them. And it's just everyone's favorite part. Everyone just loves it so much. We just like, it's just such a great time. I'm just trying to be positive because it's coming up really soon. But.
5: So, like you say, dreaded because it's hard
6: it's long hours and it's standing on your feet and not getting... Well, we usually go to get pedicures after.
5: Woo!
6: But, yeah, it's just like... It's not that we don't want to do it. Like, obviously, we want to do it for the stand because it is important. But when you get there early morning and now you have to bake 100 pans, it's just...
5: And kind of keep that perspective, the reason why you're doing it, right?
6: Yeah, and then
5: right?
6: You have to think, like, yeah, well, if you think about Ethan, like, this is all worth it.
5: So. Yeah. And it's not just the three of you. Talk about some of the help that you have.
6: I think last year for our baking team, we had a team of probably almost 30 people. 30 people all baking. So it is really cool. We have a huge team that helps out, and it does go by pretty fast. And we actually, Nyako Pizza actually donates pizzas for us to eat there when we're eating. So that's kind of good. It's not just us three. Like, we may have been like the kids who came up with the idea, but none of this would have been possible if it weren't for our families.
5: Like, that's amazing.
6: the Big Rhymer Bunch is what we call Lex's family, the Big Rhymer Bunch.
5: That's amazing. Well, thank you so much, ladies. Thank you, Merrick. And hopefully we'll see you at 418 Walnut Street in Steinbach tomorrow on Thursday for the Brook and Coda's Iced Tea Stand.

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4: I'm Chris Sumner. It's Tuesday, July 21st, and yes, it has been hot and humid and at times pretty uncomfortable so far this season, but there is one big positive, at least from my perspective, that this hot and humid weather has provided. I'll tell you what I think that is in 10 minutes. Right now, 8 o'clock.
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6: Good morning, I'm Addie Lowen. Looks like we'll be enjoying a mostly sunny sky. Some cloudy patches this afternoon, high of 22 degrees. Man, that's comfortable. We do have the mercury rising, though, for the weekend. Those weather details are on the way in just moments. So Aaron Williams is hoping to bring a collaborative approach to the Hanover School Division board table. The Steinbach parent, who has four children in the division, is seeking the Ward 3 trustee seat. Williams says she wants to make sure all families feel heard.
7: I just want my voters to know that I genuinely want to serve them, and I want to serve all families and all students, not just the ones who think like me or have had the same experiences.
6: She says listening to different perspectives is key to making better decisions. And a year and a half of hard work has paid off for Marshand resident Jackie Lepke. After leading a community campaign to improve safety on PR 210, the province has agreed to move the speed limit signs farther east of the town. Lepke says it took a team effort.
8: I really think that it's been a combination of everybody pushing, not just, you know, us in the community. I don't think we would have gotten where we are had it not been for the cooperation of BRM and of Conrad North in pushing to make this happen.
6: The new speed zone will remove the 100 km/h speed limit from the area beside the community sidewalk and move it 500 feet east past the Twisted Route turnoff. The signs are expected to be moved sometime this summer. And Eastman Tourism is encouraging businesses and organizations across the region to get involved in promoting local tourism. Executive Director Michelle Goronsky explains that tourism extends beyond traditional attractions.
9: When I travel, if I take my dog with me, my dog gets sick and I'm in a community I'm not acquainted with, where's the nearest vet? So having veterinarians, having gas stations, having mechanics join tourism is one of the, it's going to be a way forward for sure.
6: Goronsky says two ambassadors have been hired to promote Eastman tourism and showcase what Eastern Manitoba has to offer. And what began as a neighborhood iced tea stand raising a couple of $100 has grown into one of Steinbach's biggest grassroots fundraisers. With more, here's reporter Afton Berg.
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10: 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I'm Afton Berg.
6: And morning, noon, and night, Steinbach Online keeps you connected to the stories that matter in the Southeast. 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
6: Today, we're expecting a mostly clear sky with sunshine, some cloudy patches this afternoon, high of 22 with Humidex at 25 degrees. Tonight, a few clouds at low of 11. Tomorrow, sunshine once again to start the day, partly cloudy afternoon, high of 28 with Humidex at 32. For Thursday, mostly clear sky, high of 31. And on Friday, mix of sun and cloud, chance of showers and 30 degrees. We've got a partly sunny sky across southeastern Manitoba. In Niverville and Winnipeg, Grantville, Vita, Sprague, it's 15, Cleefelt, Richards, St. Pierre, 14, and in Steinbach, wind is from the west-northwest at 11 kilometers an hour, humidity at 93%, and it is 14. For the latest local weather updates, visit the Lowen Body Shop weather page on Steinbach Online. I'm Addie Lowen.
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0: Brand new music from past Made in Manitoba guests Brothers Keep, who will be the headliner Friday night at the Manitoba Sunflower Festival in Altona. That song, If You're Like Me. It's Tuesday, July 21st. I'm Chris Sumner. Sunny start to the day. In fact, we're expecting a mainly sunny day. A little cooler and more comfortable, though, with less humidity. Highs of 22, but warming up quickly starting tomorrow. So one thing the hot and humid weather we've had for much of the summer so far has allowed us to do is ample opportunity to cook outdoors with minimal chances of rain a lot of evenings. I've taken full advantage of that, especially last week while I was at the camper during my week of vacation. Hot dogs, steak, breakfast hash, and most excitingly for me, a disco were all part of the outdoor cooking agenda. I know many of you are just as passionate about your enjoyment of getting outdoors and firing up the grill, smoker, barbecue, or flat top. There's just something a little different and maybe even a little more special about flipping burgers outdoors or getting those char lines just right on your steak while the warm summer breeze drifts by and your family and friends watch you intently, awaiting word, supper's ready. Well, considering the cooler temperatures today, this evening looks like the perfect opportunity to fire up the barbecue. We'll look at those details in about 10 minutes after music from Jason Kirkness, the Wilkinsons, and Johnson Crook.
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0: That was Leavin' by Jason Kirkness. Well, there was just enough of a light drizzle of rain yesterday evening that I thought, well, maybe I'm off the hook. But this morning, I'm looking around and seeing that my plants, they could still use a little top up. The good news is we are expecting a slightly cooler day today, and that should help everything stand up again and give those plants a bit of a break from the heat stress that they've been dealing with. I don't know if I can blame all of this on the heat of this summer, but my plum tree has already dropped pretty well all of its plums, and my apple tree, I think I counted a total of 5 apples on the same branch, and that's the total for the entire tree. The gooseberry bushes, they're looking a little similar. There's not much there. So I'll put that question on the list for Carla Hersina when she gets back in studio for the Lawn and Garden Journal. Maybe she can explain what's going on. Carla won't be in the studio this weekend, so we will be airing a best of edition of the Lawn and Garden Journal. We're revisiting some of the most common questions that we've received, because good gardening advice, that is always worth hearing again. Well, let's find out what the weather has in store for us today. Those details are coming up.
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6: Today, we're expecting a mostly clear sky with sunshine and some cloudy patches this afternoon. High of 22 with humidex at 25 degrees. Tonight, a few clouds at low of 11. Tomorrow, sunshine once again to start the day. Partly cloudy afternoon, high of 28 with humidex at 32. For Thursday, mostly clear sky, high of 31. And on Friday, mix of sun and cloud, chance of showers and 30 degrees. We've got a partly sunny sky across southeastern Manitoba. In Niverville and Winnipeg, Grantha, Vita, Sprague, it's 15, Kleefeld, Richer, St. Pierre, 14, and in Steinbach, wind is from the west-northwest at 11 kilometers an hour, humidity at 93%, and it is 14. For the latest local weather updates, visit the Lowen Body Shop weather page on Steinbach Online. 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
3: Eastman Raiders football star out of St. Anne, Nevaeh Besser, was recently named to a very special team that's getting ready to head out this week for a big event.
4: So, as known, I've made Team Manitoba with a couple of the girls from the Eastman Raiders football club. We are going to be traveling to Regina to play for a couple tournaments. We're going to be gone for about 9 days, and we're just going to be doing lots of practices and games and stuff like that. There's team bonding stuff happening. It's a whole bunch of fun stuff.
3: Besser says she couldn't be more thrilled to be going with a couple teammates as well as family members as well, and is looking forward to soaking up the whole experience. In the WNBA, Toronto lost to Las Vegas 109-83, while in Major League Baseball, once again, the Toronto Blue Jays offense struggled to put anything together, eventually losing to Tampa 7-1. For your scores, stories, and all things sports, check out the False Front Golf Simulator sports page on SteinbeckOnline.com. I'm Dave Anthony.
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14: You are listening to The Morning Show on a sunny Tuesday morning, July 21st. I'm Chris Sumner, and hopefully Harold Giesbrecht and Heart of the South will bring a little more sunshine to your Saturday night. It's another giveaway weekend during the program upcoming for a still relatively new gospel music festival. Harold will tell us more in 10 minutes. Right now, the latest in local headlines and a double check your forecast. 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
15: Good morning. I'm Addie Lowen. We're expecting a mostly sunny sky today, high of 22 degrees. Mercury's on the rise, though, for the weekend, heading back up into the low 30s. More weather details are on the way in just moments. And the province is making changes to the speed limit on the east side of Marchand after months of community advocacy, thanks to the persistence of Jackie Lepke and residents of the town. The 100-kilometer-an-hour zone will be moved farther east, improving safety for residents, pedestrians, and drivers entering Twisted Route Campground. Lepke says this wouldn't be happening without the help of the RM and MLA Conrad North.
16: It's a whole community that, you know, didn't know what steps to take and how to get where we needed to, but we finally did.
15: She adds that residents are looking forward to the day that the speed limit signs are moved and the community can celebrate the victory. Lepke says the letter from the Premier's office notes it will happen later this summer. And a Steinbeck parent and longtime school volunteer is running for a Hanover School Division trustee seat in Ward 3. With more, here's reporter Afton Berg.
13: Erin Williams says her experience volunteering at Elmdale School and serving on the Parent Advisory Committee has given her insight into the education system from a family perspective.
17: I want kids to be at the center of the decisions we make. I want to represent the whole community. I also want parents to feel like they can come to the trustees, not just when there's a problem, but like with ideas.
13: Williams says she hopes to improve communication between trustees, parents, and the public if elected. I'm Afton Berg.
15: And Eastman Tourism is expanding its efforts to promote the region with the addition of two new youth tourism ambassadors. Executive Director Michelle Goronsky says the ambassadors will visit communities and attend festivals and events across the region to help promote local tourism.
18: We want to brag about the tourism opportunities that are out there, and the festivals are absolutely amazing in our region. Until we've visited all of the communities in Manitoba, we really shouldn't leave the area, because when you go to some of these small little places and you start to realize what is going on, it just warms my heart.
15: Goronsky encourages event organizers to connect with Eastman Tourism throughout the summer so they can attend and help capture the events. And what began as a neighborhood iced tea stand raising several hundred dollars in the first year has grown into one of Steinbeck's biggest grassroots fundraisers. Last year, Brooke and Coda raised more than $26,000 for a local family. And this year, they're helping Ethan Palmero. Coda Reimer explains her favorite part of the fundraiser.
19: Probably to see the family's reaction, like when we hand them the check. That's probably my favorite part.
15: The annual Brook and Coda's Iced Tea Stand takes place tomorrow and Thursday at 418 Walnut Street in Steinbeck, with organizers serving customers all day. And whether you're driving, working, or relaxing, the Steinbeck Online app makes it easy to listen live and keep up with the local news that matters most.
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14: Seasonal and less humidity for the next couple of days. Sunshine this morning with cloud cover rolling in. Good chance of showers and the risk of a thunderstorm this afternoon. Wind picking up northwesterly, gusting to 60 and a high of 26. Cloudy tonight. Good chance of an early evening shower. Risk of a thunderstorm then clearing. Still breezy and a low of 13. Mainly sunny Tuesday, high 24. Wednesday, sunshine 27. Thursday, more sun, high 30 degrees. 20 this hour in Steinbeck, Richer, Kleefeld, and Sprague. 21 in Winnipeg. Wind from the west-southwest at 19, gusting to 33. Relative humidity is 77%. Check the local weather radar map anytime on the Low & Bonnie Shop weather page on the Steinbeck Online app.

0: style of music. So this is one program you don't want to miss, because these guys do bluegrass and they do it well.
1: And we do realize that Beaver Lodge, Alberta is a bit of a hike from southern Manitoba, but we did want to mention quickly here, Harold, there will be a giveaway for the Peace Country Gospel Jamboree this Saturday.
0: That's right. And maybe more for those who have friends or relatives up in Peace Country, northern Alberta, to make sure, you know, maybe you can even enter for your friends and your neighbors, your relatives up there. And we're giving away a 4-pack of tickets to the Peace Country Gospel Jamboree. It's coming up July 31st through August 2nd.
1: So listen for that giveaway opportunity during Saturday night's Heart of the South with Harold Giesbrecht. 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Temperatures across Canada now, mainly sunny and 14 this morning in Victoria, 17 in Vancouver, 11 degrees in Prince George, 16 in Edmonton, 15 in Calgary, a pair of 13s and hazy in Saskatoon and Regina, mainly sunny and 15 in Winnipeg, 17 this morning in Thunder Bay, 23 in Toronto and Montreal, 22 in Ottawa, Quebec City, Fredericton and Halifax, 21, Charlottetown, 20, also St. John's. In Canada's north, 13 in Whitehorse, 16 in Yellowknife, and 13 degrees, partly cloudy in Iqaluit. That's a look at temperatures across Canada. Your forecast, which includes a warm-up for the weekend, on the way.
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6: Today, we're expecting a mostly clear sky with sunshine, some cloudy patches this afternoon, high of 22 with Humidex at 25 degrees. Tonight, a few clouds at low of 11. Tomorrow, sunshine once again to start the day, partly cloudy afternoon, high of 28 with Humidex at 32. For Thursday, mostly clear sky, high of 31. And on Friday, mix of sun and cloud, chance of showers and 30 degrees. We've got a mostly cloudy sky with sunny patches across southeastern Manitoba. In Niverville and Winnipeg, it's 15. Grunthal, Vida, Sprague, Clefelt, Richer, St. Pierre, 16 in Steinbach. Wind is from the northwest at 19 kilometers an hour. Humidity at 84%, and it is 16. For the latest local weather updates, visit the Lowen Body Shop weather page on Steinbach Online. I'm Addie Lowen.
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1: It's Tuesday, July 21st, time to open up our anniversary album. We start with a happy anniversary to Jordan and Nicole Coop, and a very special happy 63rd anniversary to loyal listeners John and Eva Harder of Altona, and they requested Battle Hymn of Love by Kathy Mattea and Tim O'Brien. Here it is, and to all the couples today, congratulations.

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2: 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Hi, I'm Pete Smith. Here's an interesting thought that I found challenging from Luke 1, verse 64. And his mouth was opened immediately, and his tongue loosed, and he spake and praised God. Zechariah couldn't speak for at least 9 months. But when he did speak, we are told that the first thing out of his mouth was praise to God. He didn't talk about his experience in the temple of meeting the angel or his excitement in having a child. He didn't complain about not being able to speak. He spoke about what was in his heart. What is in my heart when I speak to someone? May it be that my heart is full of the Lord Jesus, and that things concerning him are what come out of my mouth first. 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
5: Good morning. I'm Addie Lowen. We are expecting a mostly clear sky with sunshine today, a very comfortable high of 22 degrees. We've got your weather details and more coming up in just moments. So a Steinbach parent and longtime school volunteer is running for a Hanover School Division trustee seat in Ward 3. Erin Williams says her experience volunteering at Elmdale School and serving on the Parent Advisory Committee has given her an insight into the education system from a family perspective.
6: I want kids to be at the center of the decisions we make. I want to represent the whole community. I also want parents to feel like they can come to the trustees, not just when there's a problem, but like with ideas.
5: Williams says she hopes to improve communication between trustees, parents, and the public if elected. And after more than a year of petitions, meetings, and advocacy, Marchand resident Jackie Lepke is celebrating a major win for a safer community. The province has confirmed it will move the speed signs on the east side of Marchand, pushing the 100-kilometer-an-hour zone farther east.
7: Which is exactly what we wanted. It gives us no more 100 zone at the sidewalk, and it gives us a 70 zone at the turnoff to Twisted Roof. And hopefully that will reduce some of the near misses that have been happening at that corner.
5: The letter from the Premier's office says that the signs will be moved sometime this summer. And Eastman Tourism is encouraging businesses and organizations across the region to get involved promoting local tourism. With more, here's reporter Darcy Wilkinson.
8: Executive Director Michelle Goronsky explains that tourism extends beyond traditional attractions.
9: When I travel, if I take my dog with me, my dog gets sick and I'm in a community I'm not acquainted with, where's the nearest vet? So having veterinarians, having gas stations, having mechanics join tourism is one of the, it's going to be a way forward for sure.
8: Goronsky says two ambassadors have been hired to promote Eastman tourism and showcase what Eastern Manitoba has to offer. I'm Darcy Wilkinson.
5: And the Brook and Coda Iced Tea Stand is back for its ninth year, this time raising money for 15-year-old Ethan Palmero, who is recovering from osteosarcoma. Brooke Peters says Ethan recently reached a major milestone.
10: The other day, he messaged me and he told me that he got to ring his bell. So he had his last chemo, and he was pumped about that, so that was pretty awesome.
5: The fundraiser runs tomorrow and Thursday at 418 Walnut Street in Steinbach, with drinks, treats, and merchandise available throughout the day. And whether you're on the go or at home, stay in the loop with the latest local stories, download the Steinbach Online app, and stream us anywhere.
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5: Today, we're expecting a mostly clear sky with sunshine, some cloudy patches this afternoon, high of 22 with humidex at 25 degrees. Tonight, a few clouds at low of 11. Tomorrow, sunshine once again to start the day, partly cloudy afternoon, high of 28 with humidex at 32. For Thursday, mostly clear sky, high of 31. And on Friday, mix of sun and cloud, chance of showers and 30 degrees. We've got a mostly cloudy sky with sunny patches across southeastern Manitoba. In Niverville and Winnipeg, it's 15. Grunthal, Vida, Sprague, Clefelt, Richer, St. Pierre, 16 in Steinbach. Wind is from the northwest at 19 kilometers an hour. Humidity at 84%, and it is 16. For the latest local weather updates, visit the Low and Body Shop weather page on Steinbach Online. I'm Addie Lowen.
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0: The West Coast Instrumentalists, Beneath the Cross of Jesus. Tuesday, July 21st, we always appreciate you spending time with us here on The Morning Show. I'm Chris Sumner. Earlier today, I shared how I played catch for the first time in years with a friend last night in the park, and it has me thinking about all those teams that won gold at provincials over the past couple of weekends that are now moving on to either Westerns or, for those that are in the AAA division, potentially moving on to Baseball Canada's National Championships. I know last night, as we were in the park, there was a diamond that was full of players practicing for what I assume is either Westerns or Nationals. So to the teams across Southern Manitoba, of which there will be many, good luck as you continue to practice for this next opportunity to win yet another championship. A look at the forecast on the way.
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6: Today, we're expecting a mostly clear sky with sunshine, some cloudy patches this afternoon, high of 22 with Humidex at 25 degrees. Tonight, a few clouds at low of 11. Tomorrow, sunshine once again to start the day, partly cloudy afternoon, high of 28 with Humidex at 32. For Thursday, mostly clear sky, high of 31. And on Friday, mix of sun and cloud, chance of showers and 30 degrees. We've got a mostly cloudy sky with sunny patches across southeastern Manitoba. In Niverville and Winnipeg, it's 15. Grunthal, Vida, Sprague, Clefelt, Richer, St. Pierre, 16 in Steinbeck. Wind is from the northwest at 19 kilometers an hour. Humidity at 84%, and it is 16. For the latest local weather updates, visit the Lowen Body Shop weather page on Steinbeck Online. I'm Addie Lowen.

0: Tuesday, July 21st. This is AM 1250 Radio and our next Duracan Taste of Summer Barbecue coming up tomorrow at the corner of Main Street and Lumber Avenue. I'll tell you who we will be asking you to help support and also all the details to join us in about 15 minutes. Right now, 10 o'clock.
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2: Good morning. I'm Addie Lowen. Looks like we'll be enjoying a mostly sunny sky. Some cloudy patches this afternoon. High of 22 degrees. Man, that's comfortable. We do have the mercury rising, though, for the weekend. Those weather details are on the way in just moments. So Aaron Williams is hoping to bring a collaborative approach to the Hanover School Division board table. The Steinbach parent, who has four children in the division, is seeking the Ward 3 trustee seat. Williams says she wants to make sure all families feel heard.
3: I just want my voters to know that I genuinely want to serve them, and I want to serve all families and all students, not just the ones who think like me or have had the same experiences.
2: She says listening to different perspectives is key to making better decisions. And a year and a half of hard work has paid off for Marshand resident Jackie Lepke. After leading a community campaign to improve safety on PR 210, the province has agreed to move the speed limit signs farther east of the town. Lepke says it took a team effort.
4: I really think that it's been a combination of everybody pushing, not just, you know, us in the community. I don't think we would have gotten where we are had it not been for the cooperation of BRM and of Conrad North in pushing to make this happen.
2: The new speed zone will remove the 100 kilometer an hour speed limit from the area beside the community sidewalk and move it 500 feet east past the Twisted Route turnoff. The signs are expected to be moved sometime this summer. And Eastman Tourism is encouraging businesses and organizations across the region to get involved in promoting local tourism. Executive Director Michelle Goronsky explains that tourism extends beyond traditional attractions.
5: When I travel, if I take my dog with me, my dog gets sick, and I'm in a community I'm not acquainted with, where's the nearest vet? So having veterinarians, having gas stations, having mechanics join tourism is one of the, it's going to be a way forward for sure.
2: Goronsky says two ambassadors have been hired to promote Eastman tourism and showcase what Eastern Manitoba has to offer. And what began as a neighborhood iced tea stand raising a couple of $100 has grown into one of Steinbach's biggest grassroots fundraisers. With more, here's reporter Afton Berg.
6: Last year, Brook and Coda raised more than $26,000 for a local family. 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
7: 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That's probably my favorite part.
6: 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I'm Afton Berg.
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12: 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Canola for November is trading at $807.10, down $3.10. Minneapolis spring wheat for September is at $6.91, down 1 cent, while September hard red winter wheat is at $7.19.5 a bushel, down 4 and a quarter cents. Looking at the row crops, December corn is at $4.70 a bushel, down 2.75 cents. November soybeans are trading at $12.23 a bushel, down 2.5 cents. And September Chicago wheat is at $6.69 a bushel, down 4.25 cents. In livestock, October live cattle are trading at $223.30, up $2.60. And August feeder cattle are at $352 even, gaining $6.05. October lean hogs are trading at $87.72, down 23 cents. For Golden West, I'm Natasha Wiebe.

0: This is AM 1250 Radio, Calamity Jane, Better Days, Charlie Major starting the hour with I'm Here. Mainly sunny in the southeast today, heading toward highs of 22 degrees. And the next Durican Taste of Summer charity barbecue is tomorrow in downtown Steinbach, corner of Main Street and Lumber Avenue. We invite you to join us starting at 11 a.m. for a delicious barbecue. And of course, every week, we are raising money for a nonprofit here in the southeast. And tomorrow, it will be Soups On that your donations will be supporting. I'm not sure if you've heard us share this yet, but since we started the Taste of Summer charity barbecues a number of years ago, we have raised, with your help, more than $200,000 for local charities, and we want to continue growing that number tomorrow. So join us for the Durican Taste of Summer charity barbecue beginning at 11 a.m. Main Street and Lumber Avenue. We're supporting Soups On. A big thank you to KPMG, Friesen Drillers, and Westland Insurance for being part of the Taste of Summer charity barbecue.
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6: Today, we're expecting a mostly clear sky with sunshine, some cloudy patches this afternoon, high of 22 with Humidex at 25 degrees. Tonight, a few clouds at low of 11. Tomorrow, sunshine once again to start the day, partly cloudy afternoon, high of 28 with Humidex at 32. For Thursday, mostly clear sky, high of 31. And on Friday, mix of sun and cloud, chance of showers and 30 degrees. We've got a mostly cloudy sky with sunny patches across southeastern Manitoba. In Neverville and Winnipeg, it's 15. Grunthal, Vida, Sprague, Clefelt, Richer, St. Pierre, 16 in Steinbach. Wind is from the northwest at 19 kilometers an hour. Humidity at 84%, and it is 16. For the latest local weather updates, visit the Low and Body Shop weather page on Steinbach Online. I'm Addie Lowen.

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1: Today, we're expecting a mostly clear sky with sunshine, some cloudy patches this afternoon, high of 22 with Humidex at 25 degrees. Tonight, a few clouds at low of 11. Tomorrow, sunshine once again to start the day, partly cloudy afternoon, high of 28 with Humidex at 32. For Thursday, mostly clear sky, high of 31. And on Friday, mix of sun and cloud, chance of showers and 30 degrees. We've got a mostly cloudy sky with sunny patches across southeastern Manitoba. In Niverville and Winnipeg, it's 15. Grunthal, Vida, Sprague, Clefelt, Richer, St. Pierre, 16 in Steinbach. Wind is from the northwest at 19 kilometers an hour. Humidity at 84%, and it is 16. For the latest local weather updates, visit the Low and Body Shop weather page on Steinbach Online. 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
1: Birthday book time for Tuesday, July 21st. Happy birthday to Myrtle Dalrymple, Larissa Kempthorne, Sophie Reimer, and Ken Trumbly. And to all of you also celebrating today, happy birthday.

0: On a Tuesday morning, you are listening to AM 1250 Radio. I'm Chris Sumner. The Brook and Coda Iced Tea Stand is back for its ninth year, once again raising money for a family in need. I'll fill you in on all you need to know to join them later this week in about 10 minutes. Right now, 11 o'clock.
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2: Good morning. I'm Addie Lowen. We're expecting a mostly sunny sky today, high of 22 degrees. Mercury's on the rise, though, for the weekend, heading back up into the low 30s. More weather details are on the way in just moments. And the province is making changes to the speed limit on the east side of Marchand after months of community advocacy, thanks to the persistence of Jackie Lepke and residents of the town. The 100-kilometer-an-hour zone will be moved farther east, improving safety for residents, pedestrians, and drivers entering Twisted Root Campground. Lepke says this wouldn't be happening without the help of the RM and MLA Conrad North.
3: It's a whole community that, you know, didn't know what steps to take and how to get where we needed to, but we finally did.
2: She adds that residents are looking forward to the day that the speed limit signs are moved and the community can celebrate the victory. Lepke says the letter from the Premier's office notes it will happen later this summer. And a Steinbach parent and longtime school volunteer is running for a Hanover School Division trustee seat in Ward 3. With more, here's reporter Afton Berg.
4: Erin Williams says her experience volunteering at Elmdale School and serving on the Parent Advisory Committee has given her insight into the education system from a family perspective.
5: I want kids to be at the center of the decisions we make. I want to represent the whole community. I also want parents to feel like they can come to the trustees, not just when there's a problem, but like with ideas.
4: Williams says she hopes to improve communication between trustees, parents, and the public if elected. I'm Afton Berg.
2: And Eastman Tourism is expanding its efforts to promote the region with the addition of two new youth tourism ambassadors. Executive Director Michelle Goronsky says the ambassadors will visit communities and attend festivals and events across the region to help promote local tourism.
6: We want to brag about the tourism opportunities that are out there, and the festivals are absolutely amazing in our region. Until we've visited all of the communities in Manitoba, we really shouldn't leave the area, because when you go to some of these small little places and you start to realize what is going on, it just warms my heart.
2: Goronsky encourages event organizers to connect with Eastman Tourism throughout the summer so they can attend and help capture the events. And what began as a neighborhood iced tea stand raising several hundred dollars in the first year has grown into one of Steinbach's biggest grassroots fundraisers. Last year, Brook and Coda raised more than $26,000 for a local family. And this year, they're helping Ethan Palmero. Coda Reimer explains her favorite part of the fundraiser.
7: Probably to see the family's reaction, like when we hand them the check. That's probably my favorite part.
2: The annual Brook and Coda's Iced Tea Stand takes place tomorrow and Thursday at 418 Walnut Street in Steinbach, with organizers serving customers all day. And whether you're driving, working, or relaxing, the Steinbach Online app makes it easy to listen live and keep up with the local news that matters most.
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2: Today, we're expecting a mostly clear sky with sunshine, some cloudy patches this afternoon, high of 22 with Humidex at 25 degrees. Tonight, a few clouds at low of 11. Tomorrow, sunshine once again to start the day, partly cloudy afternoon, high of 28 with Humidex at 32. For Thursday, mostly clear sky, high of 31. And on Friday, mix of sun and cloud, chance of showers and 30 degrees. We've got a mostly cloudy sky with sunny patches across southeastern Manitoba. In Niverville and Winnipeg, it's 15. Grunthal, Vida, Sprague, Kleefeld, Richer, St. Pierre, 16 in Steinbach. Wind is from the northwest at 19 kilometers an hour. Humidity at 84%, and it is 16. For the latest local weather updates, visit the Low and Body Shop weather page on Steinbach Online. I'm Addie Lowen.

0: From the Mamma Mia soundtrack, My Love, My Life on AM 1250 Radio, the new Customs prior to that. Chasing Light, looking at a mainly sunny day in the southeast, highs of 22 degrees. The Brook and Coda Iced Tea Stand back for its ninth year, raising money this time around for 15-year-old Ethan Palmero, who is recovering from osteosarcoma. Brooke Peters says Ethan recently reached a major milestone.
1: The other day, he messaged me and he told me that he got to ring his bell. So he had his last chemo, and he was pumped about that, so that was pretty awesome.
0: The Brook and Coda Iced Tea Stand is happening on Wednesday and Thursday at 418 Walnut Street in Steinbach. Drinks, treats, and merch will be available throughout the day. More details in the story at steinbachonline.com.
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5: Today, we're expecting a mostly clear sky with sunshine, some cloudy patches this afternoon, high of 22 with Humidex at 25 degrees. Tonight, a few clouds at low of 11. Tomorrow, sunshine once again to start the day, partly cloudy afternoon, high of 28 with Humidex at 32. For Thursday, mostly clear sky, high of 31. And on Friday, mix of sun and cloud, chance of showers and 30 degrees. We've got a mostly cloudy sky with sunny patches across southeastern Manitoba. In Niverville and Winnipeg, it's 15. Grunthal, Vida, Sprague, Clefelt, Richer, St. Pierre, 16 in Steinbach. Wind is from the northwest at 19 kilometers an hour. Humidity at 84%, and it is 16. For the latest local weather updates, visit the Lowen Body Shop weather page on Steinbach Online. I'm Addie Lowen.

0: Lizzie Hoyt, Movement Never Lies. Before that, Alana Charrote, All in Good Time. So, one thing the hot and humid weather we've had for much of this summer has allowed, ample opportunity to cook outdoors. With minimal chances of rain a lot of evenings, I've taken full advantage of that, especially last week while I was at the camper during my week of vacation. Hot dogs, steak, breakfast hash, and most excitingly for me, a disco were all part of the outdoor cooking agenda. I know many of you just as passionate about your enjoyment of getting outdoors and firing up the grill, smoker, barbecue, or flat top. There's something just a little different and maybe a little more special about flipping burgers or getting those char lines just right on your steak while a warm summer breeze drifts by and your family and friends watch you intently awaiting word, supper's ready. Well, considering the cooler temperatures today, this evening looks like the perfect opportunity to fire up the barbecue. We'll take a look at those details in just a couple of moments.
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2: Today, we're expecting a mostly clear sky with sunshine, some cloudy patches this afternoon, high of 22 with Humidex at 25 degrees. Tonight, a few clouds at low of 11. Tomorrow, sunshine once again to start the day, partly cloudy afternoon, high of 28 with Humidex at 32. For Thursday, mostly clear sky, high of 31. And on Friday, mix of sun and cloud, chance of showers and 30 degrees. We've got a mostly cloudy sky with sunny patches across southeastern Manitoba. In Niverville and Winnipeg, it's 15. Grunthal, Vida, Sprague, Clefelt, Richer, St. Pierre, 16 in Steinbeck. Wind is from the northwest at 19 kilometers an hour. Humidity at 84%, and it is 16. For the latest local weather updates, visit the Lowen Body Shop weather page on Steinbeck Online. I'm Addie Lowen.
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0: Megan Patrick and Who Knew. Before that, Charlie Acord and music from the Beatles, Can't Buy Me Love. Well, Harold Giesbrecht getting ready for another Heart of the South Saturday night, and it will include a focus on a gospel music festival that's still relatively new. The Peace Country Gospel Jamboree coming up July 31st through August 2nd near Beaver Lodge, Alberta.
1: Of course, Chris, over the years, we've talked about the Red Deer Convention so many times. And of course, that is no longer since the COVID years kind of thing. So the Peace Country Gospel Jamboree, I think this has emerged as now Canada's biggest gospel music event. Now, they're probably a little more into the country gospel than Southern gospel. And their lineup kind of reflects that. People, you know, especially the country lovers in the audience will recognize the name Lisa Brokop or Mid-South. Of course, Canada's double portion, Bruce Reimer, who grew up in Manitoba, but now living in Northern Alberta. And then a group we're going to feature on the program this weekend, more in the bluegrass vein, a group called Chosen Road.
0: Now, Harold has given us the heads up. He'll be giving you the opportunity to win passes to the Peace Country Gospel Jamboree during Saturday night's Heart of the South. And yes, we realize that Beaver Lodge, Alberta is a bit of a hike from Southern Manitoba, but if you have family in that neck of the woods, it would be a great opportunity for you to win tickets to give to them. Heart of the South Saturday night here on the radio at 8 p.m. and, of course, the same time online through our website and app.
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0: We've got a mostly cloudy sky with sunny patches across southeastern Manitoba. In Niverville and Winnipeg, it's 15. Grunthal, Vida, Sprague, Clefelt, Richer, St. Pierre, 16 in Steinbach. Wind is from the northwest at 19 kilometers an hour. Humidity at 84%, and it is 16. For the latest local weather updates, visit the Lowen Body Shop weather page on Steinbach Online. I'm Addie Lowen.
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1: This is the Manitoba Farm Journal with agricultural news and market information from across the province and country. Today's show begins after the latest in local news. It's 12 o'clock.
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2: Good afternoon, I'm Shannon Duick. In Steinbach, it is cloudy and 16 degrees. This afternoon, expect a mainly sunny sky and a high of 22. Search teams continue to scour the area where two boys went missing over the weekend at Nutamick Lake. The two brothers, aged 10 and 13, slipped into the fast-moving rapids near Sturgeon Falls Trail on Saturday and did not resurface. Lac-Da-Bonny RCMP Staff Sergeant Corey Myers says boats from RCMP and the Hatterian Emergency Aquatic Response Team, or HART, continue to work in tandem.
3: They're continuing to run sonar along the floor of the waterway here, going in different directions, trying to get a better grid and a better view of the bottom of the floor.
2: Police remind all boaters in the area to immediately report anything that may help locate the two children. Meanwhile, Ellison Baker Thiessen of Nutamick Lodge says people have been stopping by to offer hugs, food, and financial support while respecting the family's privacy.
4: We have other guests, you know, and staff, and I just said, you know, when you walk past this area where they are, just please, like, lower your volume, respect the fact that they are there, and it is. It's kind of quiet, which is eerie, but it's nice to know that everybody is respecting the family so much that we know that it's a time for them to be grieving.
2: Baker Thiessen started a GoFundMe campaign to support the family through the tragedy. Council for the Arm of St. Anne has denied an application for a home-based sawmill following a public hearing that drew significant opposition from area residents. Deputy Reeve Randy Eros says residents had their chance to be heard.
5: So we held the public hearing and we heard clearly from the public. It was too loud and inappropriate for the residential nature of that corner of the community.
2: Council also moved up the deadline for the sawmill to cease operations. And a Steinbach parent and longtime school volunteer is running for a Hanover School Division trustee seat in Ward 3. Erin Williams says her experience volunteering at Elmdale School and serving on the Parent Advisory Committee has given her insight into the education system from a family perspective. On the Golden West Radio Money Scope, the TSX is up 309 points, the Dow is up 413, the NASDAQ is up 337, and our Canadian dollar is down 23 one-hundredths at 70.92 cents U.S. Spend your lunch catching up on local events, weather, and the news that matters in your community. 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
2: This afternoon, mainly sunny, high 22, UV index 8 or very high. Tonight, partly cloudy and a low of 11. Tomorrow, mainly sunny to start the day, a high of 28, and then a 30% chance of rain overnight. Thursday, mainly sunny, high 31. Friday, 60% chance of rain, high 30. And Saturday, sunny and 31. This hour in Steinbach, LaBroquerie and Richer, 16 degrees. In Winnipeg, St. Pierre, Niverville, Landmark, and Sprague, 17. It's cloudy in Steinbach. The wind is from the north, gusting to 28. The humidity, 71%. And it's 16 degrees. Plan your week with a full 7-day forecast on Low & Body Shop Local Weather on the Steinbach Online app. I'm Shannon Duick.
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13: 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But eventually, the focus shifts from building wealth to creating income. Many farmers reach retirement with a combination of farmland, a farm corporation, RRSPs, and government benefits. The challenge becomes deciding which assets should be used first and which should be left alone. At age 71, RRSPs must typically be converted into a RIF, and minimum withdrawals begin. Those withdrawals are taxable and can affect things like your overall tax bracket and government benefits. What surprises many farm families is that retirement income doesn't happen automatically. If all your income sources start paying out at the same time, you may end up paying more tax than necessary. That's why decumulation planning is so important. The goal isn't simply to have money, it's to create a retirement income strategy that works efficiently and lasts. If you've spent years building your retirement savings, it may be time to start thinking about how you'll eventually draw income from them. I'm Adam Piccalo with Piccalo Prairie Wealth Group. 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
17: 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The November contract is down $5.40 at $804.80 per ton. The January contract is down $5.60 at $814.20. At the Minneapolis Grain Exchange, hard red spring wheat for September up 5 cents at $6.98 per bushel. December wheat up 5 cents at $7.23. At the Chicago Board of Trade, corn for September up 2 cents at $4.52 per bushel. December corn up 2 cents at $4.74. August soybeans down 8 cents at $12.18 per bushel. September soybeans down 6 cents at $12.10. Oats for September down 10 cents at $3.32 per bushel. December oats down 8 cents at $3.43. On the livestock markets at the CME, lean hogs for August up 55 cents at $101.83 per hundredweight. October hog contract up 78 cents at $88.50. Live cattle for August down 8 cents at $226.45. And October cattle down 28 cents at $223.03. per hundredweight. And on the Golden West Radio Money Scope, the TSX is up 344 points, the Dow Jones up 458, NASDAQ up 335 points, and the Canadian dollar down 17 one-hundredths at 70.9 cents U.S.
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3: The gates open today for Ag in Motion at Langham, Saskatchewan. One of the biggest attractions will be the event's expanded demonstration program. Show director Rob O'Connor says visitors will find demonstrations taking place throughout the site.
4: What's exciting for me is our whole demonstration program has really exploded. The entire length of 7th Street is filled with different demonstrations that either we as a show are producing or companies are doing on their own because they want to feature something.
3: O'Connor says producers can also see tillage, landscaper, and seeding demos in the field, adding producers will also want to check out the ride and drive area of the show. For Golden West, I'm Chris Sumner.
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6: This afternoon, mainly sunny, high 22, UV index 8 or very high. Tonight, partly cloudy and a low of 11. Tomorrow, mainly sunny to start the day, a high of 28, and then a 30% chance of rain overnight. Thursday, mainly sunny, high 31. Friday, 60% chance of rain, high 30. And Saturday, sunny and 31. This hour in Steinbeck, LeBrocque and Richer, 16 degrees. In Winnipeg, St. Pierre, Niverville, Landmark, and Sprague, 17. It's cloudy in Steinbeck. The wind is from the north, gusting to 28. The humidity, 71%. And it's 16 degrees. Plan your week with a full 7-day forecast on Low and Body Shop Local Weather on the Steinbeck online app. I'm Shannon Duick.
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3: Welcome to Prairie Ag Wire. I'm Chris Sumner. Now, one of the busier areas at Ag in Motion in Langham, Saskatchewan, which again opened today and is happening this week, is expected to be the drone demonstrations area. New federal regulation, combined with very wet fields in parts of eastern Saskatchewan and southwestern Manitoba, have led more farmers to use drones to apply fungicides. Marcus Weber is president and CEO of Landview Drones, based in Camrose, Alberta. We spoke to him Monday night at the Ag Innovation Award ceremony, where his company won a gold award for its new SwathView technology.
29: This was the game-changing year here in Canada because the stars really aligned. And all the wet fields everywhere, together with the regulatory change that made it legal to apply all those products. Everybody wanted to get started with drones this year. They've been looking at the space. They figured this is the year I'm going to do it. The only problem is we can't get the supply in to meet that demand, but definitely it is changing the nature of the drone industry.
3: So are the early adopters, have they been busy out there spraying in the wet areas?
29: Oh yeah, absolutely. Herbicide isn't always the best way to start spraying by drone. Fungicide and desiccant is, so we've seen a lot of activity in fungicide season already, and we're expecting that again in desiccant season in August.
4: How large of an area can drones spray?
29: Well, the newer models, you're typically doing between 50 and 70 acres per hour per drone. And we're seeing a lot of farms that'll buy two drones at a time, so they're getting close to an hour and a half for a quarter section.
4: What are the biggest challenges right now? Is battery still an issue and refilling time?
29: Yeah, always. You have to treat your refill time as a Formula One pit stop, and currently that's still humans doing the refilling, or at the very least changing a battery. With all of the models, I think eventually we will see drones that fly themselves and refill themselves. So that's a big limitation that you have to work around as an operator. Some other things, because it's so new to our industry, we still have to make sure that we're operating legally, and everybody's learning what they need for certifications and figuring out how the equipment itself works in terms of the deposition. Because you are spraying with a mini tornado, which has a lot of positive impact too, you get all that downdraft that reaches parts of the canopy you can't reach other ways. But you also need to figure out how wide that swath is. And that's the award that we got here today, is for a device that lets farmers measure that swath width in a matter of about 10 minutes rather than a half an hour with other equipment.
4: So it's a constant development with drones, constant improvement. So for a typical refill and to apply product, like what time frame are we looking at?
29: Well, it depends on your water rate and the specific equipment you're running, but typical is between 2 and 5 minutes to empty a tank, and then about a minute to refill that tank, regardless of the size of the equipment. So every 4 to 6 minutes, you're landing a drone, refilling it, and getting it back up there. So total cycle time of 4 to 6 minutes, which makes for a really busy work day. But that's how we get those acres done, is by constant refilling.
4: Do you need two people to do that, or can one person do it?
29: So the regulations changed this summer. On June 30th, the PRD, Pesticide Regulatory Directorate from Health Canada, they changed the policy on this. So we can now apply at aerial rates. That also comes with some special PPE requirements, and in particular, just like other aerial labels, they're requiring that the mixer and the pilot be two separate people. So for that reason, to minimize exposure to chemistry, you need to have two people on site. Otherwise, you probably could do much of it with just one person there. And we've seen people using it for other products with a single operator. So we'll see how things develop over the coming years.
4: Okay. If somebody's just looking to get on board with this idea this year, how soon could they expect to get their drone? Are we looking like several months? Or?
29: Oh, no. There's drones coming in now. Supply is coming back in already. We've started to move some drones already in the last week. And in the coming weeks, there's going to be lots available for desiccant season. Anybody wanting to do that, though, I encourage them to at least get their aviation certification, understand Canada's airspace and their place in it, and make sure that they get certified to operate that drone. For pesticide application, of course, there's other requirements, and Saskatchewan is one of the leaders in that space. In Alberta, we've had some certification available, and Saskatchewan now has that available as well. So you need to be certified to apply that pesticide, unless you're applying on your own fields.
4: Your company does that training?
29: Yes, we do. And we have one coming up, actually, July 29 to 30 in Davidson. Drone spraying boot camp, where we spend 2 days teaching people everything they need to know about how to actually deposit the droplets. And most people that attend that also get their advanced certificate training, take their tests and their flight reviews on location when they're there. So it's a one-stop way to get started quickly.
4: Do you have any idea how many people you've trained in Saskatchewan over the years?
29: Well, in Western Canada, it's been almost 3,500 over the years. We travel a lot. We've been to a lot of small towns in Saskatchewan. Yeah. Saskatchewan's been probably about 40% of that, so 1,500 people.
4: So with the new rules that came into effect, there are quite a few people out there who are ready to go.
29: Oh, yes, absolutely. Farmers have been ready to go for a long time for specific uses. It's not a tool for everything, but it certainly has its place, especially for fungicide and desiccant, again, because you're not trampling your crop. You can access wet fields like we're seeing this year. A lot of farmers are going to get into this. It'll be a commonplace tool eventually.
4: Anything else we need to know, Marcus? I guess, where are you going to be at Ag in Motion?
29: Oh, like all the other drone companies, we're all in one place. So there's a drone demo right here at the east end of the show. And there's drone demos every morning at 9:30 and in the afternoon at 1:30, I believe. And those are hour-long shows with 4 different exhibitors showing their wares there. So it's a great place to see the drones.
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6: This afternoon, mainly sunny, high 22, UV index 8 or very high. Tonight, partly cloudy and a low of 11. Tomorrow, mainly sunny to start the day, a high of 28, and then a 30% chance of rain overnight. Thursday, mainly sunny, high 31. Friday, 60% chance of rain, high 30. And Saturday, sunny and 31. This hour in Steinbach, LaBroquerie and Richer, 16 degrees. In Winnipeg, St. Pierre, Niverville, Landmark, and Sprague, 17. It's cloudy in Steinbach. The wind is from the north gusting to 28. The humidity, 71%, and it's 16 degrees. Plan your week with a full 7-day forecast on Low & Body Shop Local Weather on the Steinbach online app. I'm Shannon Duick.
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11: Eastman Raiders football star Nevaeh Bessers made Team Manitoba and is part of the group heading out to Regina for a big tournament. When it comes to the big picture of girls football, Bessers says she has high hopes of where it can go.
12: Well, I really hope that female football can be broadcasted in other places like CFL, things like that. I know it won't get that far, but it's worth a shot. And I know these girls that honor our team, they are so strong and they're so amazing. I love this team because it's just so supportive. And I really hope that these girls also continue with football because I hope that one day female football can grow to be big enough to be broadcasted, to have bigger teams, to have more wider teams around the world and stuff like that.
11: Besser is one of three Eastman Raiders that made Team Manitoba that is taking part in the event. In the Manitoba Junior Baseball League, Carillon's at St. Boniface for Game 4, with Carillon leading 2-1 in their best-of-5 series. In AA Baseball, Winnipeg's at Sioux Falls. And in Major League Baseball, the Blue Jays host Tampa. For your scores, stories, and all things sports, check out the False Front Golf Simulator sports page on SteinbackOnline.com. I'm Dave Anthony.
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20: Taking a look at your market, starting with canola at ICE Futures Canada. The November contract is down $5.40 at $804.80 per ton. The January contract is down $5.60 at $814.20. At the Minneapolis Grain Exchange, hard red spring wheat for September up 5 cents at $6.98 per bushel. December wheat up 5 cents at $7.23. At the Chicago Board of Trade, corn for September up 2 cents at $4.52 per bushel. December corn up 2 cents at $4.74. August soybeans down 8 cents at $12.18 per bushel. September soybeans down 6 cents at $12.10. Oats for September down 10 cents at $3.32 per bushel. December oats down 8 cents at $3.43. On the livestock markets at the CME, lean hogs for August up 55 cents at $101.83 per hundredweight. October hog contract up 78 cents at $88.50. Live cattle for August down 8 cents at $226.45. And October cattle down 28 cents at $223.03. Per hundredweight.
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3: The gates open today for Ag in Motion at Langham, Saskatchewan. One of the biggest attractions will be the event's expanded demonstration program. Show director Rob O'Connor says visitors will find demonstrations taking place throughout the site.
4: What's exciting for me is our whole demonstration program has really exploded. The entire length of 7th Street is filled with different demonstrations that either we as a show are producing or companies are doing on their own because they want to feature something.
3: O'Connor says producers can also see tillage, landscaper, and seeding demos in the field, adding producers will also want to check out the ride and drive area of the show. For Golden West, I'm Chris Sumner.
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1: Good afternoon, I'm Shannon Duick. Search teams are into day four at Nutamik Lake, where two brothers went missing over the weekend. The 10 and 13-year-old boys slipped into the fast-moving rapids near Sturgeon Falls Trail on Saturday and did not resurface. Lac-Da-Bonny RCMP Staff Sergeant Corey Myers says boats from RCMP and the Hatterian Emergency Aquatic Response Team, or HART, continue to work in tandem.
2: We also have a drone that's currently deployed, looking at the shoreline, stuff like that, looking for clothing or any other items that may resurface that would give us a better search point.
1: Police remind all boaters in the area to immediately report anything that may help locate the two children. Meanwhile, Ellison Baker Thiessen, co-owner of Nutamik Lodge with her husband Harry Thiessen, started a GoFundMe campaign to support the family through the tragedy. She says the fundraiser is meant to help with immediate costs, including travel expenses for family members, as well as long-term support like counseling.
3: They also need to be able to have counselors to stand by their side. They have a young 4-year-old boy at home as well, and they need to stay strong for that little boy, and this is going to haunt them forever.
1: Baker Thiessen says the family is not alone, and the community will continue to stand with them. Council for the Arm of St. Anne says a controversial home-based sawmill will shut down after council denied its conditional use application. Deputy Reeve Randy Eros says the decision shows the municipal process is there for a reason.
4: People had their opportunity to voice their concerns. The proponent had an opportunity to present his vision for his operation. In council's view, it was inappropriate for that residential area.
1: Eros says the process may not always be simple, but it is designed to be fair. And after more than a year of petitions, meetings, and advocacy, Marchand resident Jackie Lepke is celebrating a major win for a safer community. The province has confirmed it'll move the speed limit signs on the east side of Marchand, pushing the 100-kilometer-an-hour zone further east. On the Golden West Radio Money Scope, the TSX is up 361 points, the Dow is up 498, the NASDAQ is up 335, and our Canadian dollar is down 23 one-hundredths at 70.92 cents U.S. Stream us anywhere, anytime. 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
1: This afternoon, mainly sunny, high 22, UV index 8 or very high. Tonight, partly cloudy and a low of 11. Tomorrow, mainly sunny to start the day, a high of 28, and then a 30% chance of rain overnight. Thursday, mainly sunny, high 31. Friday, 60% chance of rain, high 30. And Saturday, sunny and 31. This hour in Steinbeck, LaBroquerie and Richer, 16 degrees. In Winnipeg, St. Pierre, Niverville, Landmark, and Sprague, 17. It's cloudy in Steinbeck. The wind is from the north, gusting to 28. The humidity, 71%, and it's 16 degrees. Plan your week with a full 7-day forecast on Low & Body Shop Local Weather on the Steinbeck Online app. I'm Shannon Duick.

0: Couple of great Canadians in that group. Great Big C with Ordinary Day on this Tuesday afternoon, July 21st. My name is Zach Drieger, and I'll be hanging out with you for a couple of hours till 5 o'clock. We will look back at the Lawn and Garden Journal and what's coming up this weekend on the same program. We're going to highlight some incredible Manitoban runners. The news team will keep us current on the latest local headlines and weather, and we got some great music to act as your Tuesday afternoon soundtrack. So lots of wonderful things between now and 5 o'clock, and I hope you stick around for all of it. Let's get to it.
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3: This afternoon, mainly sunny, high 22, UV index 8 or very high. Tonight, partly cloudy and a low of 11. Tomorrow, mainly sunny to start the day, a high of 28, and then a 30% chance of rain overnight. Thursday, mainly sunny, high 31. Friday, 60% chance of rain, high 30. And Saturday, sunny and 31. This hour in Steinbach, LeBrocque and Richer, 16 degrees. In Winnipeg, St. Pierre, Niverville, Landmark, and Sprague, 17. It's cloudy in Steinbach. The wind is from the north, gusting to 28. The humidity, 71%. And it's 16 degrees. Plan your week with a full 7-day forecast on Low & Body Shop Local Weather on the Steinbach Online app. I'm Shannon Duick.

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0: Love grows where my rosemary goes. Edison Lighthouse on this Tuesday afternoon. 21st of July today. My name is Zach Driegert. I've mentioned a few times, well, for years already, that we've had this shed gym on our yard. It's been, you know, a little bit full of equipment, and now it has turned into a full-blown gym. My wife is a personal trainer, and she has about 14 or 15 clients that she trains out of there, mainly women, but a lot of kids and teenagers as well. They are all utilizing that space, which is pretty fantastic. A bunch of friends and family too, so the friends and family discount is well applied in that shed. We have a bunch of fans in there to keep things cool, but it has gotten to the point where she is so busy that she has to write down her schedule on the fridge, and I gotta plan out my own workouts around everyone else's workouts in my own shed. So I gotta check the fridge in the morning and go, yeah, okay, so I got a slot from 4:30 to 5:30 to work out. Aside from that, it is full of personal training clients, which not a bad thing. Few extra bucks in the pocket, and making everybody's lives better through fitness is always great, but I just think it's a little bit comical that I gotta book in a slot on my own yard to just get a workout in. That's all good.
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3: This afternoon, mainly sunny, high 22, UV index 8 or very high. Tonight, partly cloudy and a low of 11. Tomorrow, mainly sunny to start the day, a high of 28, and then a 30% chance of rain overnight. Thursday, mainly sunny, high 31. Friday, 60% chance of rain, high 30. And Saturday, sunny and 31. This hour in Steinbach, LaBroquerie and Richer, 16 degrees. In Winnipeg, St. Pierre, Niverville, Landmark, and Sprague, 17. It's cloudy in Steinbach. The wind is from the north gusting to 28, the humidity 71%, and it's 16 degrees. Plan your week with a full 7-day forecast on Low & Body Shop Local Weather on the Steinbach Online app. I'm Shannon Duick.

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2: A look at the latest commodity markets. November canola closed at $803.40, down $6.80. September Minneapolis spring wheat finished at $7.01, up 9 cents. While September hard red winter wheat closed at $7.28 a bushel, up 4.25 cents. In the row crops, December corn closed at $4.74.5 a bushel, up 1.5 cents. November soybeans ended the day at $12.21.25 a bushel, down 5 cents. And September Chicago wheat wrapped up the session at $6.73.75 a bushel, down 0.25 cents. In livestock, October live cattle settled at $223.03, down 28 cents. August feeder cattle closed at $349.48, down $2.52, while October lean hogs gained 70 cents to finish at $88.42. For Golden West, I'm Natasha Weeb.
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3: Good afternoon, Zach Drieger, spending some of my Tuesday with you. It is the 21st of July today, and in about 20 minutes, we're going to shine the spotlight on a Manitoban who is pretty spectacular when it comes to endurance races. Lee Siemens ran another Old Tom Backyard Ultra, and we're going to hear from him shortly. First, we're going to hear from our friends in the newsroom, and it's 2 o'clock.
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4: Good afternoon, I'm Shannon Duick. In Steinbach, it is mainly cloudy and 17 degrees. Our forecast high this afternoon is 22. Search teams continue to scour the area where two boys went missing over the weekend at Nutamick Lake. The two brothers, aged 10 and 13, slipped into the fast-moving rapids near Sturgeon Falls Trail on Saturday and did not resurface. Today is day 4 of the search. Once again, RCMP officers from the Lac-Da-Bonnie Detachment, Hatterian Emergency Aquatic Response Team, and the Manitoba RCMP Marine Unit are all on scene continuing their search of the water as well as the shoreline with the use of drones. Lac-Da-Bonnie RCMP remind all boaters in the area to immediately report anything that may help locate the two children. This can include clothing, personal belongings, footwear, or any other items in the water or along the shoreline that appear out of place. A GoFundMe campaign has been created to support the family of two boys missing at Nutamick Lake. Ellison Baker Thiessen, co-owner of Nutamick Lodge, says the support will be needed not only during the search, but in the months and years ahead.
5: Dad has family all the way in BC, and Mom has no family here. Her family lives in Mexico. So knowing that she wants all her family here during this devastating time, as well as, the worst situation of having to prepare yourself and plan for all of this.
4: Baker Thiessen says the fundraiser is also designed to help with counseling and other supports, especially as the parents continue to care for their four-year-old son. Council for the Arm of St. Anne has denied an application for a home-based sawmill following a public hearing that drew significant opposition from area residents. With more, here is reporter Cosette Bott.
6: Deputy Reeve Randy Eros says residents had their chance to be heard.
7: So we held the public hearing and we heard clearly from the public. It was too loud and inappropriate for the residential nature of that corner of the community.
6: Council also moved up the deadline for the sawmill to cease operations. I'm Cosette Bott.
4: And Eastman Tourism is expanding its efforts to promote the region with the addition of two new youth tourism ambassadors. On the Golden West Radio Money Scope, the TSX is up 352 points, the Dow is up 372, the NASDAQ is up 347, and our Canadian dollar is down 27 one-hundredths at 70.88 cents U.S. Step out for groceries, step into the news. The Daily News, presented by Maine Bread and Butter, lands in your inbox at 4 p.m. with the stories you'll talk about over dinner. 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
4: This afternoon, mainly sunny, high 22 degrees, UV index 8 or very high. Tonight, partly cloudy and dropping to a low of 11. Tomorrow, mainly sunny to start the day, a high of 28, and then a 30% chance of rain overnight. Thursday, mainly sunny, high 31. Friday, 60% chance of rain, high 30. And Saturday, sunny and 31. This hour in Steinbach, Landmark, LaBroquerie, and Richer, 17 degrees. In Winnipeg, St. Pierre, Niverville, and Sprague, 18. It's mainly cloudy in Steinbach. The wind is from the north-northwest at 17. The humidity, 67%, and it's 17 degrees. Plan your week with a full 7-day forecast on Low & Body Shop Local Weather on the Steinbach Online app. I'm Shannon Duick.
1: We're always keeping the Steinbach Online app up to date. 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

0: Young Love from Sonny James on this Tuesday afternoon. I'm Zach Drieger, and running a marathon is enough of a challenge for most people, but Lee Siemens is not most people. He recently took things a step further, completing 50 miles at the Old Tom Backyard Ultra. The unique event takes place on a family farm near Blumenort, just north of Steinbach. It requires runners to complete a loop of just over 4 miles every hour, with the clock resetting each time.
1: I hit 12 yards, 12 loops, which is equivalent to 50 miles.
2: So you ran more than a marathon.
1: More than a marathon, close to two marathons. Yeah.
2: So looking back on it, how do you feel about how you did based on all the circumstances?
1: Based on the circumstances, it went really well for me.
2: Yeah.
1: I had two solid crew members, kind of the core, and then I had a couple other crew. Just the fact that I may or may not have thrown up five hours in, and we were able to keep going, which was a huge step because 2 years prior, that kind of ended my race.
2: Really?
1: So being able to push through some of these things was a huge, huge victory.
2: Yeah, so never mind the actual amount that you ran, you feel like you grew through these experiences and have come out on the other side of it.
1: Yep, very much so.
0: Pretty spectacular running 50 miles, and it was not cold on the day Lee was running. It was hot and humid on race day. And we also want to note that he participated as a fundraiser for the Pembina Valley Pregnancy Care Center, asking people to place pledges, which is pretty cool of Lee to do that. And I'm curious to see how many loops he's going to do next year. 50 miles is pretty spectacular, but I'm having a guest in the studio tomorrow morning who actually ran 100 miles in Alberta just a couple of weeks ago. That story will be a pretty interesting one to share with you later this week.
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5: This afternoon, mainly sunny, high 22 degrees, UV index 8 or very high. Tonight, partly cloudy and dropping to a low of 11. Tomorrow, mainly sunny to start the day, a high of 28, and then a 30% chance of rain overnight. Thursday, mainly sunny, high 31. Friday, 60% chance of rain, high 30. And Saturday, sunny and 31. This hour in Steinbach, Landmark, LaBroquerie and Richer, 17 degrees. In Winnipeg, St. Pierre, Niverville and Sprague, 18. It's mainly cloudy in Steinbach. The wind is from the north-northwest at 17. The humidity, 67%, and it's 17 degrees. Plan your week with a full 7-day forecast on Low & Body Shop Local Weather on the Steinbach online app. I'm Shannon Duick.

0: Cody Prevost and rolling back to you on this Tuesday afternoon. My name is Zach Drieger, and Saturday morning, Carla Hersena yet again rolled into the studio to bring us a brand new Lawn and Garden Journal. Had some really wonderful calls come into the program. It's been a few hot weekends in a row. There's been the theme of mosquitoes rolling through the program with all the wetness we had there for a little while. And this time around, it was actually squirrels were top of mind for Carla. That's what she told me when she gave me the recap of the show. So you can go back and enjoy that full program anytime you like now over at podcastville.ca. on the Lawn and Garden Journal archive. And looking ahead to this coming Saturday morning, Carla will be out of the studio, so there will be no live phone calls coming into the program. However, we have packaged together a best of program for you, which will air at the exact same time as per usual, Saturday morning, 9:15 a.m. live right here on the radio and streaming at the same time through our radio station website and app, the best of edition of the Lawn and Garden Journal.
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4: This afternoon, mainly sunny, high 22 degrees, UV index 8 or very high. Tonight, partly cloudy and dropping to a low of 11. Tomorrow, mainly sunny to start the day, a high of 28, and then a 30% chance of rain overnight. Thursday, mainly sunny, high 31. Friday, 60% chance of rain, high 30. And Saturday, sunny and 31. This hour in Steinbach, Landmark, LaBrokerie, and Richer, 17 degrees. In Winnipeg, St. Pierre, Niverville, and Sprague, 18. It's mainly cloudy in Steinbach. The wind is from the north-northwest at 17. The humidity, 67%, and it's 17 degrees. Plan your week with a full 7-day forecast on Low & Body Shop Local Weather on the Steinbach online app. I'm Shannon Duick.
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0: Good afternoon. It is a Tuesday, July 21st. My name is Zach Drieger, and it is time for the news team to take over with all the latest local headlines and weather. But if you check your clock, we are just about at 3, which means another 3 o'clock inspirational music hour is knocking at the door, and I am looking forward to it. It's my favorite part of the day, and we're diving in again just after the news and weather. So I hope you can stick around.
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2: Good afternoon, I'm Shannon Duick. In Steinbach, it is partly cloudy and 18 degrees. Search teams continue to scour the area where two boys went missing over the weekend at Nutamick Lake. The two brothers, aged 10 and 13, slipped into the fast-moving rapids near Sturgeon Falls Trail on Saturday and did not resurface. Lactobani RCMP Staff Sergeant Corey Myers says boats from RCMP and the Hatterian Emergency Aquatic Response Team, or HART, continue to work in tandem.
3: They're continuing to run sonar along the floor of the waterway here, going in different directions, trying to get a better grid and a better view of the bottom of the floor.
2: Police remind all boaters in the area to immediately report anything that may help locate the two children. Meanwhile, Allison Baker Thiessen of Nutamick Lodge says people have been stopping by to offer hugs, food, and financial support while respecting the family's privacy.
4: We have other guests, you know, and staff, and I just said, you know, when you walk past this area where they are, just please, like, lower your volume, respect the fact that they are there. And it is, it's kind of quiet, which is eerie, but it's nice to know that everybody is respecting the family so much that we know that it's a time for them to be grieving.
2: Baker Thiessen started a GoFundMe campaign to support the family through the tragedy. Council for the Arm of St. Anne has denied an application for a home-based sawmill following a public hearing that drew significant opposition from area residents. Deputy Reeve Randy Eros says residents had their chance to be heard.
5: So we held the public hearing and we heard clearly from the public. It was too loud and inappropriate for the residential nature of that corner of the community.
2: Council also moved up the deadline for the sawmill to cease operations. And Erin Williams says she's hoping to bring a collaborative approach to the Hanover School Division board table. The Steinbach parent, who has four children in the division, is seeking the Ward 3 trustee seat. Williams says she wants to make sure all families feel heard. She says listening to different perspectives is key to making better decisions. On the Golden West Radio Money Scope, the TSX is up 340 points, the Dow is up 375, the Nasdaq is up 321, and our Canadian dollar is down 28 one-hundredths at 70.87 cents U.S. Stay connected on your drive home. 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
2: For this afternoon, a mainly sunny sky, high 22, UV index 8 or very high. Tonight, partly cloudy and a low of 11. Tomorrow, mainly sunny to start your day, a high of 28 and then a 30% chance of rain overnight. For Thursday, mainly sunny and 31. Friday, 60% chance of rain, high 30. And Saturday, sunny and 31 degrees. This hour in Steinbach, St. Pierre, Niverville, Landmark, LaBroquerie, Richer, and Sprague, 18 degrees. In Winnipeg, it's 19. It's partly cloudy in Steinbach. The wind is from the north at 17. The humidity, 62%. And it's 18 degrees. Plan your week with a full 7-day forecast on Low & Body Shop Local Weather on the Steinbach Online app. I'm Shannon Duick.
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0: I felt your prayers from the kneelings at the halfway point of our 3 o'clock inspirational music hour. My name is Zach Drieger, and I hope this music has been a blessing to your day. And if it has, I got good news for you. We're only at the halfway point, which means there is plenty more inspirational music to come before we flip the switch back at 4 o'clock. First thing we got to do is get a fresh look at your forecast details for the middle of the week. We're going to get in touch and then right back to the music shortly after that.
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2: For this afternoon, a mainly sunny sky, high 22, UV index 8 or very high. Tonight, partly cloudy and a low of 11. Tomorrow, mainly sunny to start your day, a high of 28, and then a 30% chance of rain overnight. For Thursday, mainly sunny and 31. Friday, 60% chance of rain, high 30. And Saturday, sunny and 31 degrees. This hour in Steinbeck, St. Pierre, Niverville, Landmark, LaBroquerie, Richer, and Sprague, 18 degrees. In Winnipeg, it's 19. It's partly cloudy in Steinbeck. The wind is from the north at 17. The humidity, 62%. And it's 18 degrees. Plan your week with a full 7-day forecast on Low & Body Shop Local Weather on the Steinbeck online app. I'm Shannon Duick.
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1: I read several years ago about a man whose car stalled in Washington, D.C., right in front of the Philippine Embassy. Hello, I'm Chuck Swindoll. His car stalled, and he looked over there and saw the embassy, and he took that to mean that he should be a missionary to the Philippines. I call that voodoo theology. Weird. I wonder if he had been single and stuck in an elevator with a woman named Mary. Well, would he have asked her to marry him? Weird voodoo theology. Hey, don't go there. Don't get trapped in that. It's nothing other than superstition. It's whimsical, situational nonsense. Furthermore, that's not the way God speaks to us.
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4: Good afternoon, Zach Drieger, spending some of my Tuesday with you. It's been a great day up until this point, so why don't we close it out with the exact same feeling? We got about an hour left before we break for the rest of the day, and we are going to get this 4 o'clock hour started with a fresh visit from my friends in the newsroom. Here they are.
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6: Good afternoon. I'm Shannon Duick. In Steinbach, it is cloudy and 19 degrees. I'll have a look at your revised forecast in a couple of minutes. Search teams are into day 4 at Nutamick Lake, where two brothers went missing over the weekend. The 10 and 13-year-old boys slipped into the fast-moving rapids near Sturgeon Falls Trail on Saturday and did not resurface. Lactobonny RCMP Staff Sergeant Corey Myers says boats from RCMP and the Hatterian Emergency Aquatic Response Team, or HART, continue to work in tandem.
7: We also have a drone that's currently deployed, looking at the shoreline, stuff like that, looking for clothing or any other items that may resurface that would give us a better search point.
6: Police remind all boaters in the area to immediately report anything that may help locate the two children. Meanwhile, Allison Baker Thiessen, co-owner of Nutamick Lodge with her husband Harry Thiessen, started a GoFundMe campaign to support the family through the tragedy. She says the fundraiser is meant to help with immediate costs, including travel expenses for family members, as well as long-term support like counseling.
8: They also need to be able to have counselors to stand by their side. They have a young 4-year-old boy at home as well, and they need to stay strong for that little boy, and this is going to haunt them forever.
6: Baker Thiessen says the family is not alone, and the community will continue to stand with them. Tomorrow's Duracan Tesa Summer Charity Barbecue in downtown Steinbach is raising money for Soups On. Lead Supervisor Norma Hildebrandt says the funds will support the organization's supper program, which now serves about 160 meals per week.
9: The need for food is definitely increasing. There's more and more people with food insecurities. The economy still isn't going in the right directions. Our need keeps growing. Like, there is more people that are coming that need what we can provide.
6: Hildebrandt says the program has become much more than a place to enjoy a meal, creating a sense of family and belonging for many who attend. And after more than a year of petitions, meetings, and advocacy, Marshan resident Jackie Lepke is celebrating a major win for a safer community. The province has confirmed it'll move the speed limit signs on the east side of Marshan, pushing the 100-kilometer-an-hour zone further east. On the Golden West Radio Money Scope, the TSX closed up 408 points, the Dow was up 385, the Nasdaq closed up 329, and our Canadian dollar's down 27 one-hundredths at 70.88 cents U.S. Step out for groceries, step into the news. The Daily News, presented by Maine Bread and Butter, lands in your inbox at 4 p.m. with the stories you'll talk about over dinner. 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
6: The revised forecast calls for a partly cloudy sky tonight and a low of 11 degrees. Tomorrow, mainly sunny with local smoke, a high of 28. Thursday, sunny and 31 degrees. Friday, partly cloudy, 60% chance of rain and a high of 29. And Saturday, sunny and 30. This hour in Steinbeck, Winnipeg, St. Pierre, Niverville, Landmark, LaBroquerie, and Richer, 19 degrees and Sprague, 20. It's cloudy in Steinbeck. The wind is from the north-northwest at 12. The humidity, 60%, and it's 19 degrees. Plan your week with a full 7-day forecast on Low & Body Shop Local Weather on the Steinbeck Online app. I'm Shannon Duick.
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0: Radio from Ron Sexsmith on a Tuesday afternoon. My name is Zach Drieger, and coming up in just a minute, we're going to get another look at your midweek weather details and the return to hot conditions today. A little bit cooler, but then tomorrow we're looking at a high of 28, humidex 32, Thursday 31, Friday through Monday, highs above 30. All those details coming up, and shortly after, we're going to see who's all celebrating another lap around the sun today.
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2: The revised forecast calls for a partly cloudy sky tonight and a low of 11 degrees. Tomorrow, mainly sunny with local smoke, a high of 28. Thursday, sunny and 31 degrees. Friday, partly cloudy, 60% chance of rain and a high of 29. And Saturday, sunny and 30. This hour in Steinbach, Winnipeg, St. Pierre, Niverville, Landmark, LaBroquerie, and Richer, 19 degrees, and Sprague, 20. It's cloudy in Steinbach. The wind is from the north-northwest at 12. The humidity, 60%, and it's 19 degrees. Plan your week with a full 7-day forecast on Low & Body Shop Local Weather on the Steinbach Online app. I'm Shannon Duick.
0: It is time for the birthday book on a Tuesday afternoon, 21st of July today, and all our birthdays are coming out of the Boys of Ain Lions Club calendar. And those are happy birthday wishes going out to Myrtle Dalrymple, Larissa Kempthorne, Sophie Reimer, and Ken Trembley today. So to Myrtle, Larissa, Sophie, Ken, and anyone else who might be celebrating on this Tuesday, July 21st, hope you have a wonderful time celebrating today. I hope you feel celebrated and special on your birthday, and a big happy birthday wish coming from all of us here at Golden West Radio.
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6: The revised forecast calls for a partly cloudy sky tonight and a low of 11 degrees. Tomorrow, mainly sunny with local smoke, a high of 28. Thursday, sunny and 31 degrees. Friday, partly cloudy, 60% chance of rain and a high of 29. And Saturday, sunny and 30. This hour in Steinbach, Winnipeg, St. Pierre, Niverville, Landmark, LaBroquerie, and Richer, 19 degrees, and Sprague, 20. It's cloudy in Steinbach. The wind is from the north-northwest at 12, the humidity 60%, and it's 19 degrees. Plan your week with a full 7-day forecast on Low & Body Shop Local Weather on the Steinbach online app. I'm Shannon Duick.
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1: My friends, we are getting close to the end of our Tuesday together. It's been a great one so far, and we got about 15 minutes of country gospel music to take us into the sunset, and it's Hillary Scott and the Scott family at the top of the queue, sheltered in the arms of God.

0: Steinbach Online News with DuraCan. From homes to businesses to farms, DuraCan provides environmental laboratory testing in the Southeast. Highway 12 North, Steinbach.
1: Good afternoon, I'm Shannon Duick. In Steinbach, it is partly sunny and 19 degrees. Search teams continue to scour the area where two boys went missing over the weekend at Nutamick Lake. The two brothers, aged 10 and 13, slipped into the fast-moving rapids near Sturgeon Falls Trail on Saturday and did not resurface. Lactobani RCMP Staff Sergeant Corey Myers says boats from RCMP and the Hatterian Emergency Aquatic Response Team, or HART, continue to work in tandem.
2: They're continuing to run sonar along the floor of the waterway here, going in different directions, trying to get a better grid and a better view of the bottom of the floor.
1: Police remind all boaters in the area to immediately report anything that may help locate the two children. Meanwhile, Ellison Baker Thiessen of Nutamick Lodge says people have been stopping by to offer hugs, food, and financial support while respecting the family's privacy.
3: We have other guests, you know, and staff, and I just said, you know, when you walk past this area where they are, just please, like, lower your volume, respect the fact that they are there, and it is, it's kind of quiet, which is eerie, but it's nice to know that everybody is respecting the family so much that we know that it's a time for them to be grieving.
1: Baker Thiessen started a GoFundMe campaign to support the family through the tragedy. Southern Health has announced the reopening of the hospital in St. Anne. It says the hospital will reopen to patients tomorrow. The emergency department will reopen the following day on Thursday. The hospital has been temporarily closed since last Monday due to issues with the air cooling system. The regional health authority says transportation has been arranged for all patients returning to the hospital. And Steinbach Soups On is providing about 160 meals each week through its supper program. Lead supervisor Norma Hildebrand says the people who rely on the program come from all walks of life.
4: We have anything from families with young kids, quite a bit of young families, young moms, single moms with kids that are trying to make ends meet. We've got seniors, we've got anything. We've got the whole range. And like I said, everyone is welcome. We don't ask why you're there. You're welcome to come if you need it.
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1: Tonight, partly cloudy, a low of 11 degrees. Tomorrow, mainly sunny with local smoke and a high of 28. Thursday, sunny, high 31. Friday, partly cloudy with a 60% chance of rain and a high of 29. And Saturday, sunny and 30. This hour in Steinbach, Winnipeg, St. Pierre, Niverville, Landmark, LaBroquerie, Richer, and Sprague, 19 degrees. It's partly sunny in Steinbach. The wind is from the north at 15, the humidity 57%, and it's 19 degrees. Plan your week with a full 7-day forecast on Low & Body Shop Local Weather on the Steinbach Online app. I'm Shannon Duick.
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9: The gates open today for Ag in Motion at Langham, Saskatchewan. One of the biggest attractions will be the event's expanded demonstration program. Show director Rob O'Connor says visitors will find demonstrations taking place throughout the site.
10: What's exciting for me is our whole demonstration program has really exploded. The entire length of 7th Street is filled with different demonstrations that either we as a show are producing or companies are doing on their own because they want to feature something.
9: O'Connor says producers can also see tillage, landscaper, and seeding demos in the field, adding producers will also want to check out the ride and drive area of the show. For Golden West, I'm Chris Sumner.
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1: Tonight, partly cloudy, a low of 11 degrees. Tomorrow, mainly sunny with local smoke and a high of 28. Thursday, sunny, high 31. Friday, partly cloudy with a 60% chance of rain and a high of 29. And Saturday, sunny and 30. This hour in Steinbeck, Winnipeg, St. Pierre, Niverville, Landmark, Labrocque, Richer, and Sprague, 19 degrees. It's partly sunny in Steinbeck. The wind is from the north at 15. The humidity, 57%, and it's 19 degrees. Plan your week with a full 7-day forecast on Low & Body Shop Local Weather on the Steinbeck Online app. I'm Shannon Duick.
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21: Eastmen Raiders football star Nevaeh Bessers made Team Manitoba and is part of the group heading out to Regina for a big tournament. When it comes to the big picture of girls football, Bessers says she has high hopes of where it can go.
22: Well, I really hope that female football can be broadcasted in other places like CFL. Things like that. I know it won't get that far, but it's worth a shot. And I know these girls that on our team, they are so strong and they're so amazing. I love this team because it's just so supportive. And I really hope that these girls also continue with football because I hope that one day female football can grow to be big enough to be broadcasted, to have bigger teams, to have more wider teams around the world and stuff like that.
21: Besser is one of three Eastman Raiders that made Team Manitoba that is taking part in the event. In the Manitoba Junior Baseball League, Carillon's at St. Boniface for Game 4, with Carillon leading 2-1 in their best-of-5 series. In AA Baseball, Winnipeg's at Sioux Falls. And in Major League Baseball, the Blue Jays host Tampa. For your scores, stories, and all things sports, check out the False Front Golf Simulator sports page on SteinbeckOnline.com. 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
21: I'm thrilled to be joined on Sports Beat today with star football player at a St. Anne, 16-year-old Nevaeh Bessers. Nevaeh, thanks for doing this today.
22: Yeah, thank you.
21: Well, first off, Nevaeh, congratulations. The honor's been posted on behalf of you and the Raiders. Just take us through the team that you made and what's going to be happening to you this week.
22: So, as known, I've made Team Manitoba with a couple other girls from the Eastman Raiders Football Club. We are going to be traveling to Regina to play for a couple tournaments. We're going to be gone for about 9 days, and we're just going to be doing lots of practices and games and stuff like that. There's team bonding stuff happening. It's a whole bunch of fun stuff.
21: Well, congratulations, Nevaeh. What was it like being told you made the team? I'm sure it's kind of a nerve-wracking thing going through the process and tryouts, but what was it like being told you made the club?
22: Well, it was really, initially nerve-wracking because the work that I was putting in over the off-season and, like, the past couple seasons to build me up to this, it was really, like, it felt super nice to know that it all, like, went, like, noticed, I guess.
21: Well, yeah, because like you said, you know, sometimes football, it's not often an individual thing, but to stand out and to earn a place on Team Manitoba is huge. What does this do for your confidence going forward, Nevaeh, and how is this going to help your career going forward as well?
22: Well, this is like the high performance team for like girls football, and I feel like my confidence has been like it's been up because I personally have been interacting with more girls. I want to reach out to more girls. I want them to know that you can like totally join the sport, you can try, you can work for it, and it's super nice to be doing this.
21: Nevaeh, what does it mean to go with a couple of teammates as well? I mean, it's got to be pretty special that to come out of the program, the three of you, to get this honor. How excited are you to experience this with a couple of teammates?
22: Those girls are amazing. I am so blessed to have met them through the sport, and like, it's going to be so nice traveling with them and experiencing this and still playing Eastman Raiders season. But it's like such an amazing experience to be able to do a whole nother team with them and play with them.
21: Joined on SportsBeat with 16-year-old Nevaeh Besser out of St. Anne, part of the Eastman Raiders football club that's made Team Manitoba heading to Regina this week. Nevaeh, you're actually doing a position switch when you get to Regina. How excited are you to maybe go from running back to a different position and do that this tournament?
22: Well, I'm going from ball carrier to, like, an option, basically. I'm a guard, and so it's really cool having that new change because I want to be versatile in anything in the sport. And I think both of these positions are like very nice.
21: Couple more for you, Nevaeh. Obviously, I'm sure you would be the first to say you wouldn't be where you are today without the love and support of family. So when you get the news that you made Team Manitoba, I'm sure your family was just as thrilled as you. What did it mean to share that moment with them, and what has their support meant to you over your career to this point?
22: Well, everybody has been so amazing. Like, my mom, she's always been there for me. My dad, like, honorable mention is because he's my coach for the Eastman Raiders. He's the head coach, and he has been supporting me through everything on the sidelines and on the field when I'm nervous and, like, through any other, like, emotion, basically. And my family's been there for me, and I'm so happy that they're all trying to come out and watch the games, and it's all very nice for them.
21: All right, Nevaeh, we'll wrap up with this. Just kind of big picture, to see so many high-end talented girls coming out of Manitoba, to have this team, just what does it mean to you that, you know, the girls' football program in Canada is continuing to grow, and where do you kind of hope to see it go in the future?
22: Well, I really hope that female football can be broadcasted in other places like CFL, things like that. I know it won't get that far, but it's worth a shot. And I know these girls that on our team, they are so strong and they're so amazing. I love this team because it's just so supportive. And I really hope that these girls also continue with football, because I hope that one day female football can grow to be big enough to be broadcasted, to have bigger teams, to have more wider teams around the world and stuff like that.
21: Well, Nevaeh, with the PWHL, WNBA, and with the growth of, you know, college baseball and softball when it comes to female, I don't think football's that far off. They are a little behind, but I think hopefully tournaments like this can really force it more into the spotlight. Congratulations on making this team, yeah. And really looking forward to chatting again down the road. Thanks so much for doing this.
22: Thank you, too.

0: to the people in our lives. So think about, you know, for every criticism, you want to give 3 to 5 encouragements. And it is easier said than done with marriage and with parenting. But if we could keep that at the front of our mind, the more we've deposited in the account, the more we have to draw from, and the healthier the account of the relationship will be.
1: Now, we've talked about that marriage relationship. This is more of a parenting one, but you practice that with, I think, your 14-year-old daughter, of making those deposits. So when you had to kind of get the withdrawal.
0: Yeah.
1: Yeah.
0: In the middle of writing this book, actually, I was talking about encouragement and validation and making deposits, and she had walked in and interrupted my writing process to ask a question. And it was funny because in that moment, I could have said, hey, I'm in the middle of something. But I was like, you know what? I got to practice what I preach, offered her validation and encouragement, closed my laptop, tried to be present with her. Your attention is one of the most valuable gifts you have to give to the people around you. It's one of the most important people skills that you have, is your undivided attention. And when we can give that gift, again, it's a skill. You know, it's easy to be distracted. It's easy to have a fragmented mind. It's easy to be scrolling on our phones while they're talking to us. But to be able to be intentional, to give the people that we love the gift of our attention, is an important people skill that not only shapes their value and self-worth, it also shapes how they show up in relationships as well, because we learn by modeling. These things are caught more than they are taught. So as we model people skills in our family, we're teaching our kids how to do the same.
1: Yeah, this has been so good. Man, we have just run out of time, but let's stick with it. Come back next time and continue. Can we do that?
0: Sounds good.
1: Yeah. So we've covered the body language and some of those people skills that you need. I think it was really practical, don't you, John?
2: Yeah.
1: And let's, you know, continue that discussion. Let me turn to everyone listening. Focus on the Family Canada is here for you. I hope you know that. We have tremendous resources like Deborah's book, People Skills, Your Relationships Are Only as Strong as Your Skills. And I want to encourage you to get a copy from Focus Canada. 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
5: Tonight, a few clouds with a wind north 20 kilometers per hour, becoming light early this evening with a low of 11. Wednesday, sunny, becoming a mix of sun and cloud in the afternoon with local smoke, a high of 28 and a humidex of 32. Wednesday night, partly cloudy, becoming clear in the evening with local smoke and a low of 16. Thursday, sunny with a high of 31, and Friday, a mix of sun and cloud with a 60% chance of showers and a high of 29 degrees. For up-to-the-minute local forecasts, visit Low & Body Shop Local Weather on the Steinbach Online app. I'm Robin Wee.
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